0: and put up with me and Frasier for the week.
1: You know,
0: until Sunday when Frasier's on.
1: There you go. Thanks for saying that. All right. You know, Nick, you have a dog, and, you know, you think she loves you, but how do you know? Check out this Paul Rodriguez bit and do what he says.
2: Keep my dog's name out your mouth.
1: Thanks a lot, Will Smith.
3: A timely Will Smith.
1: Oh, there you go.
4: That's why you see homeless people never with a cat. Cat don't hang out with homeless people. A cat can look at you and tell you if you have a job, if you have a house. He looks at you, he smells you, later. Not a dog. A dog believes in her. See, homeless guy, there's always a dog going chingo. God, then we were walking for 4 years. Where's his house? He's telling another dog, come on. I think he's got a house. Dogs are noble. There's one thing about dogs, you know, they say that if you really want to know what love's all about, if you really want to be loved, to get a dog. And I guess it's true because if you don't believe me, when you go home today, get your dog and your old lady, put them in the trunk of a car, leave them there for 8 hours, come back, open it, who's going to be glad to see you?
5: Every weekend should start with KLOS 5 o'clock funnies. Don't you think? More laughs on Monday. Now, we rock.

KLOS. Here's the thing. We have a lot of people who are younger, you know, Gen Z, millennials, who listen to this radio station. So certain things I feel like I have to translate, like in that song when Steven Tyler says, "Can't catch me because the rabbit done died." What you may not know is that back in the day, that was the way to test to see if someone was pregnant. So if the rabbit died, that meant that the woman in question was pregnant. So when Steven says, "Can't catch me because the rabbit done died," it means, look, I'm pregnant and you're not going to catch me. I'm out of here. He's shirking his responsibility as a man, as we do. It's not my fault. Pick somebody with a better pullout game. KLOS.

seconds away from another shot at $1,000 in Frank's fat sack of cash. 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

0: dreams. I tell you, I told my friend Lana the other day I had a dream about her, and she immediately just went to the sexual thing. I was like, listen, pump the brakes. Not all dreams are sexual. You turned into a freaking T-Rex and chased me through a Walmart parking lot. So, you know, relax. It's 95.5 KLOS. Coming up in 11 minutes, I'm going to give you the latest cash code for you to unlock Frank's Fat Sack O'Cash. Tomorrow, apparently, is Paul Walker's birthday. It would have been his 53rd. He died when he was 40. And apparently, Paul Walker's Brian O'Connor character could return in the final Fast and Furious movie. Oh, no. Paul Walker's character, Brian O'Connor, could potentially return in the franchise's final film, Fast Forever. His brother, Cody Walker, says he will not return as a body double. I guess he did that when he had to help them finish Fast and Furious, or Furious 7, after Paul's death in 2013. Yeah, he was 40. Instead, filmmakers could use a mix of AI technology. Ah, oh, come on! Yeah, they could use a mix of AI technology and previously unreleased footage of Paul Walker. Cody says there's still years of unused footage that could possibly help bring Brian back on screen. Here's the thing. Any digital recreation of Paul would ultimately need approval from his daughter, Meadow Walker. Don't do it. Don't do it, Meadow. For now, Brian's return is only a possibility, not officially confirmed. Listen, I love the first Fast and Furious. The original, like, I haven't seen most of the other 10 they've made. And, you know, God bless Paul Walker. It's a tragedy. But, I mean, I'm just saying, just because you can do something doesn't mean you should.
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1: In the words of the great American thought leader, Ben Affleck, anyone that tells you money doesn't buy happiness doesn't effing have any. I felt that. All right, here we go. Here's the final cash code for the day, for the week. 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Canyon. Canyon. Wait, let me slow it down for those who, you know, don't hear quickly. 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That's right, Canyon. You got the information. Here's what you do with it. Run now to

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1: Hey, what happened? We got a ghost in the machine. You know what? We're going to get back to that AC/DC song next. Wow, we got a ghost in the machine. All right, listen, we're going to get back to that AC/DC song after this.

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I said you look so fine that I really want to make you mine. 4, 5, 6, come on and get your kicks. 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

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Yeah, we're not cutting AC/DC short. 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And for a change, you know, I didn't hit the wrong button or anything. It was just this play school, my first radio studio. This Kenner close-and-play studio that KLOS has. All right, so here's the catch.

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0: All right, wait. Where is she? Rialto? All right, cool. Oh, I smell money. Who is this?
1: Hi, my name is Lizbeth Mendoza, and I just won $1,000.
0: Yeah, Lizzie Dinero. All right, so what are you going to do with it? Please tell me something fun, right?
1: I don't know. Pay some bills, go shopping. I don't know.
0: Bills. Bills are for suckers. Yeah, go shopping. Get yourself a new outfit. Get a pair of Louboutins. Some stiletto heels. Something slutty yet tasteful. You picking up what I'm putting down, Liz?
1: Yes, I'm excited.
0: That makes two of us. All right, listen, if you didn't win, don't worry about it. We're going to fatten up Frank's fat sack of cash again and get ready to unload its contents all over your face. Again, Monday morning at 8:30. All right, they're right back here with me at 3:30 and 5:30 from 95.5 KLOS. 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

95.5 KLOS, Nick Carter here till 7 o'clock. I'm not going to lie, I am kind of shocked at how excited people are about Frank's fat sack of cash. I mean, when you think about it, $1,000, it's free money, right? So we'll do it all over again starting on Monday. 8:30 in the morning, Frank's going to give you the cash code. 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

0: There goes Nirvana, but you knew that, of course. 95.5 KLOS. Thank your personal non-denominational celestial deity. It is Friday. Nick Carter here. I'm trying to decide if I want to go see this Oasis film, Don't Look Back in Anger, about the reunion, because it's in IMAX, or if I just want to wait until it shows up on Hulu and Disney Plus. Here's the thing. Oasis have confirmed a major announcement date with a drone light show in Manchester. They used a drone light show over Manchester's Etihad Stadium to tease a major announcement. So the reveal is coming next Monday, the 14th, at 11 a.m. Eastern. Fans believe it could be a new 2027 tour following the band's successful Live 25 reunion tour. Recent teasers have hinted of possible stops, including Manchester, Paris, Rome, Barcelona, Amsterdam, Munich, and Boston. As I say, the tease comes as their new documentary, Oasis Don't Look Back in Anger, hits theaters globally, and the film follows Noel and Liam Gallagher's reunion, includes the first joint interview they've done together in like 25 years. Here's the thing. Nick Stradamus knows all. Because I saw this coming, and I'll tell you why. Because Liam has been trying to get Noel to get his act together for years and get back together, right? Because Liam, he had that horrible band BDI, just trash. He had a solo record or two, which went nowhere. Noel, he had his band Noel Gallagher's High Flying Birds. I mean, respectable. They sounded Oasis-ish enough, right? They went on tour opening for U2, but it just wasn't the same thing. And then when I saw Noel got divorced for the second time, and I just ran the numbers because, you know, one thing I love to do is count other people's money. He reportedly lost 20 million pounds. That's like $26 million U.S. in his divorce settlement. He finalized his divorce from his second wife, Scottish publicist Sarah McDonald, in 2023 after 12 years of marriage. Initial media reports indicated that McDonald was also poised to take their 8 million pound Hampshire mansion. Though updated reports say that late 2024 revealed that Noel ultimately managed to retain the country home. Yeah, man, she went in his pockets, took basically all his money, and he was just like, run, let's get the band back together, right?
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0: My guy. Known on the mean streets of the world is Steven Tyler, 95.5 KLOS. All right, Greg B. Harrell is up next. Nick Carter, I am about to depart. Into the night I go. There is beer to be drunk and maidens to be buggered. Buggered? Was that is that the popular nomenclature? There is beer to be drunk and maidens to be plundered. Beer to be plundered and maidens to be drunk. Yeah. Hit it.
1: Ladies and gentlemen, Nick Carter has left the building.
0: Let's do it again Monday at 3. 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
0: Has a shot. And Frank's Fat Sack of Cash. This contest is for you alone, SoCal. Four times each weekday, we're throwing out another $1,000. Keep it on KLOS at 830, 130, 330, and 530 for the cash code to win. 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

0: Well, yeah, I mean, are you in a basement in your house?
1: Am I broadcasting from a basement in my house? No, I'm not Buffalo Bill.
0: No windows, nothing, just a dank stench of beans.
1: Oh, I didn't say there wasn't a dank scent.
0: That's what I like to hear.
1: But no, I'm not in a basement. I'm under the stairs in a basement.
0: Well, you just made my drive a lot better. I appreciate it.
1: Well, yeah, after spoiling so many others' drives, I was due.
0: Yeah, it's Greg. It's Greg, correct?
1: Yes, I have the name of a 1980s game show host. I'm Greg, correct? Greg B. Harrell Show. Bold, underline, italics, Times New Roman.
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11: 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He happened to be filming a music video on the Siegenthaler Pedestrian Bridge when he saw this woman in a moment of crisis, helped persuade her to come down, and what are the odds of that happening? 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

0: It's the Greg B. Harrell Show, talking a little bit more about this fascinating study done by YouGov and Viagogo. 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

0: Can you do a British accent?
1: A cup of tea, please, with some sugar scones and some sugar cubes.
0: My God! You sound as if Mary Poppins forgot to take out her night guard.
1: Oh, thank you!
0: which isn't necessarily a bad thing.
1: I know.
0: So the trick to a British accent is having a springboard word or phrase that can get you into it. Mine is, all right then.
1: All right then. Is that better?
0: Oh, shh.
1: That was horrible, huh?
0: But please. Let's just let the silence cleanse what's happened here today. Greg B. Harrell Show. Is that still cool to do?
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0: Can I ask you something about women?
28: I am a woman. 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
0: Okay, that's a bizarre little hobby you have there. What is a secret about women that nobody knows?
28: Jeans are actually surprisingly hard to get into. I'm sorry.
0: Jeans are hard to get into.
28: It's a feat. Every morning.
0: But remember, all people have that struggle. When I try to put on my skinny jeans, I utilize a rudimentary pulley system. 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
28: 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It's like...
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28: 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It's useful. Useful items in the trunk. 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
0: Oh, I want that to be the name of a workout DVD. Useful items in the trunk.
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0: It's the Greg B. Harrell Show. You know, if there's one thing that people are always saying to me, it's, Greg, do you have any great business ideas? Yeah. Oh, here you go. Great business idea. Soul Cycle in the water. Call it Dover Soul Cycle. Any takers? Another thing people are saying to me is, Greg B. Harrell, you don't have enough news from Fresno on your radio show. And you're thinking, Greg, why would I care what's going on in Fresno? Well, Fresno is a magical place, as we're about to find out when we listen to another actual clip from the Fresno Television News.
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0: Has a shot. At Frank's Fat Sack of Cash. This contest is for you alone, SoCal. Four times each weekday, we're throwing out another $1,000. Keep it on KLOS at 830, 130, 330, and 530 for the cash code to win. 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

0: It's the Greg B. Harrell Show. We talk about music stuff that other shows do not address. And they should. Stuff like this. Absolutely fascinating. A study done by this company called Fan Insights found that two-thirds of people, about 67%, connect their emotions at a live concert to the products they use while attending. What does that mean? Okay, so if you use a certain camera at a live show, you will always associate, subconsciously, the positive emotion of the concert with that camera brand, and you'll be more likely to buy that brand again. This is why major companies pay so much to be on site at a concert and give away their product at shows. If you use something of theirs at the show, it will become embedded in your experience and drum up business for them. Let's hope they mean literally, like on one of those Roland sets. Ooh, expansive.
1: Sorry, Cleveland.
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0: So you have plans for the weekend?
1: Maybe I'll just take myself out.
0: Oh, yeah, taking yourself out on a date can be fun and polite. You always open the door for you.
1: My weekend is set. I'm taking myself out. I'm treating myself.
0: Wow, if this were a 1980s movie, that line would have cued the montage. The bonus is, if you take yourself out on a date, you're guaranteed to have a good time. You're only going to do stuff you like.
1: Yeah, I've had my fair share of spicy situations.
0: That sounds like the restaurant you'd take yourself to on a date. Welcome to Spicy Situations, sir. Table for one. The Gertrude Bennigan Show. No, wait, no. The Greg D. Harrell Show. Yeah. But you can still call me Gert.
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19: I still have a working VCR.
0: A working VCR? Where are you phoning from? 1993? Well, do you still watch VHS tapes?
19: Occasionally.
0: Okay. So can you be near your VHS collection right now?
19: Sure.
0: Okay, go near it.
19: Okay. Let me turn on the light.
0: Now close your eyes.
19: Okay.
0: And reach into your VHS collection. And whatever tape you pull out, you have to live your life as the main character from that movie this weekend.
19: Okay. This one. Oh, my God. It's Coyote Ugly. I could so do that.
0: Well, I look forward to seeing you on the news. Remember, if anyone asks if they serve water, the answer is no. And make sure you watch Coyote Ugly tonight to prepare.
19: See if my VCR needs to be cleaned, because I don't think my cleaner still works.
0: A dirty VCR? Well, somebody's been watching Showgirls.
19: Right.
0: Well, good luck fighting the moonlight.
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0: Like, I've been calling forever, and it always is engaged.
1: Oh, if this was poker, that would be your tell. When you describe a busy signal as engaged, people know you lived somewhere overseas.
0: Oh, so you remember me?
1: Yeah, of course I remember you.
0: No, you don't.
1: Yes, I do. I have an elephant's memory, and I also roll in mud regularly.
0: You probably talk to a million people.
1: Well, aside from that being a literal impossibility, yes, I'm that person, I remember all the stuff you told me last time we talked. You're from India. Your house had a view of the sea. You don't like TV or movies. You prefer to read books.
0: Oh, my God. Oh, my God.
1: Yeah, yeah. I remember everything.
0: Wow.
1: But I can't recall why.
0: You're funny.
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0: It's the Greg B. Harrell Show. We talk bizarre music stuff on this show, and this is going to be bizarre. Here we go. Why do they write educational songs? Well, because of the way our memory is constructed. What? Huh? Okay, so our memory has implicit memory and explicit memory. Now, explicit memory is book learning stuff, like when you study and learn facts. But over time, your ability to recall those facts from your explicit memory fades. Implicit memory is automatic, and it sticks inside your brain like a forever post-it. Music has a major role in implicit memory. That's why you can recall lyrics to a song that's 20, 30 years old. So, when lyrics in music educate, you know, think Schoolhouse Rock, the info sticks with you because it's tied to a melody that has settled into your implicit memory. Your memory is a couch. Ooh, that's a great lyric. I better write that down.
1: Nobody in Des Moines.
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3: Des Moines, Iowa.
1: Has a shot.

0: Why are you driving around? Are you calling from the world of Mad Max?
1: Going to go get dessert.
0: Oh, cool. Yeah, I always eat solo dessert. But it doesn't stop me from getting two cherries on top. You know what I'm saying? You got to find charm in the details.
1: No, I'm with friends.
0: Oh, okay. So how many friends are you with?
1: Two. Both girls.
0: What are their names?
1: Emma and Morgan.
0: Mm-hmm. Which friend is the one who always does that annoying thing where they order their own dessert but then end up eating some of everyone else's?
1: Morgan.
0: Morgan. Yeah, there's always one in the group. Yeah. Although, you giving up Morgan makes you the Benedict Arnold of the group. Oh, no? Benedict Arnold? Just look up Benedict Arnold in the encyclopedia.
1: I don't even know how to use an encyclopedia. I've never looked at one.
0: Oh, you're the Joey Tribbiani of the group.
1: Yeah.
0: Yeah, it's the Greg B. Harrell Show, so... Yeah.
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5: 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And Marge is the stuff from Fresno. 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

0: What are you up to?
1: Oh, just painting. I paint.
0: Are you saying that you as a person paint, or is that a new Apple product that I'm not aware of? The iPaint.
1: No, I just paint, like, with paint.
0: Well, that is one of the best and most obvious things to paint with.
1: Yeah.
0: Mm-hmm. So what do you paint?
1: Just, like, different things, like paintbrushes and paint.
0: You paint paintbrushes and paint when you paint?
1: Yeah.
0: Are you calling from the Matrix?
1: No. Just the regular phone.
0: Oh, okay.
1: Yeah.
0: Well, I'm a big fan of painters. I especially like Salvador Dali.
1: Oh.
0: But I never understood how the clocks melted, but his easel did not.
1: I don't know.
0: Just so you know, that joke would have killed in an art class. All right, that's enough. Lay it on thick with your paintbrush, not with me. The Greg B. Harrell Show. Okay. Well, good luck with that.
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0: Don Henley says, it's time to call it quits.
1: And I'm okay with that. We've been around for a long time. We're some of the last of our generation to still be playing live. What makes us happy is that we make other people happy. We say that music is medicine, and people need some medicine right now. But yeah, there are lots of things to do. I have four kids and a grandchild. I don't ever want to have a one-dimensional life. I think this year will probably be it.
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0: Do you play video games?
1: I used to love video games, but once they got into, like, all on computer and, like, motion sickness, I couldn't.
0: Okay, but have you played Super Motion Sickness 3?
1: I remember playing Mario Kart, and I'm, like, I'm flailing all over the place, you know?
0: Really? Mario Kart? Are you sure you didn't just hit a banana?
1: And I, like, all those, like, first-person shooter or, like, you know, I don't know how to play those games.
0: Huh. You know, my favorite first-person shooter is Doom, but I play it backwards and call it Mood. Thanks for laughing. That joke was worse than E.T. on Atari, so I appreciate it. Show me Harold Grant.
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7: You have any tattoos?
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0: 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This contest is for you alone, SoCal. 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

0: How long have you and your fiance been together?
1: 3 years now.
0: Ah, well, I hope your relationship lasts longer than a Twinkie. So what is it you like most about her?
1: 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I mean, she's, her hair.
0: Her hair, okay. There's a season of True Detective here somewhere. But what qualities do you like most?
1: 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She just has, like, you know, nice hair.
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0: the Greg B. Harrell Show. We go into the weird territory of music stuff on this show, and I love it. YouGov and Viagogo did a study to find out which generation is most likely to call out sick from work to see a concert. Here's the run. 8% of millennials would phone in sick to see a show. 19% of Gen Z would phone in sick to catch a concert. That noise again was,
1: Sorry, Cleveland.
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0: I have had, and I just found this out today because I called my manager. 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
1: This is John Mellencamp.
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0: 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Don't pronounce the T, because it's way easier to come bearing gifts. I like to close every show by writing a little something in my diary. So here we go. Dear Diary Greg Beharrell here. If you get stung by a jellyfish, you're supposed to pee on it. But good luck getting it to stay still. Thanks for listening, everybody. The Greg Beharrell Show. That's Greg. The eighth G is silent.
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0: The weekend is upon us. Woo! And it's another fantastic Friday in Alice's Attic, where you're lucky there's no dress code. So you're fine in that mustard-stained t-shirt and sweatpants older than a high school senior.
1: Yes, yes, yes, yes, yes!
0: Let's take a rock and roll ride with your hard-working host, Alice Cooper.
2: You're back with Alice Cooper on a quick little break from his world tour. It's hard to believe that today has been 25 years since the World Trade Center terrorist attacks. If you were alive back then, you definitely remember where you were. So we've got a big show ahead of you tonight. Trivia, deep cuts, emails, bizarre facts, and all the other stuff you wait all day for. But now, let's get straight to the rock.
0: Alice's Attic with Alice Cooper.

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0: Imitation is the sincerest form of flattery. Either that, or they just ran out of song ideas. Whichever the case, here's a Cooper's cover now.
1: Cooper's Covers. Today we're talking Viva Las Vegas. Most folks know it as one of Elvis Presley's iconic hits, and for good reason. The King recorded it back in 1963 for a movie of the same name, which hit theaters in 64. It was pure Elvis, with all the glitz in Vegas strip jammed into a two-minute firecracker of a song. Fast forward a few decades, and along comes ZZ Top, who took Elvis's Rhinestone Rocket and ran it straight through a tube amp. Their version came out in the early 1990s, and it's got all the groove and guitar fuzz you'd expect from Billy Gibbons and crew. They did a great job of just taking this and rethinking it. So let's hear it. ZZ Top, Viva Las Vegas.
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3: 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Alice Cooper. 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

0: Now on Alice's Attic, a look at people that are strange and often dense, mindless, obtuse, vacuous. In other words, stupid.
1: Hey, stupid. Today's news of the stupid comes from Australia. See, there's stupid everywhere in the world. Where a restaurant in Sydney was forced to apologize to a pregnant woman after serving her a dead rat in her lunch. The incident happened at a Japanese restaurant where the woman ordered a katsudon bowl of rice and fried pork. But after getting halfway through the meal, she realized there was a dead rat at the bottom of the bowl. Around here, we call that lunch up in the attic. Well, if you are eating dead rodents right now, send your receipts to Alice at alicesattic.com. We put them up on the wall. Stick around for some freaky facts right after this.
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1: Well, it's time to learn the most useless information you never knew you needed to know. Here we go. Research has shown that cows form friendships with each other and are stressed when separated from their friends. What happened to Bill? I don't know. I think he's McDonald's right now. Musician Harry Styles has four nipples, which is a common condition called polythea. Some people are so lucky. And finally, the fear of scarecrows is called formidophobia. And the fear of John Mellencamp singing about scarecrows is called Mellencampophobia. Here's Rain on the Scarecrow.

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0: Radio. You should find someone there who's a pal, a buddy, a BFF. Don't expect is for your very own late night pal to be a member of the Rock and Roll Hall of Fame. But then again, this ain't your average rock and roll rodeo. Confide in him now, and you shall be rewarded. It's Alice's Attic with Alice Cooper.
1: Hey everyone, Uncle Alice here checking up on you. Did you brush your teeth, sweep the front step, clip your toenails, load the dishwashers? Good. Now you can listen to Alice's Attic with a clean conscience. I know some of you have dirty consciences, but you can listen too. Okay, mutants and minions, you probably want to know what's coming up musically this hour, but hate to spoil the surprise. So let's just both listen. I'll probably be as surprised as you are.
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0: Has a shot. At Frank's Fat Sack of Cash. This contest is for you alone, SoCal. Four times each weekday, we're throwing out another $1,000. Keep it on KLOS at 830, 130, 330, and 530 for the cash code to win. 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
1: Live and Kicking. The early 90s were a pretty great time for rock, especially if you like Seattle grunge bands. Sadly, we lost a few great frontmen from that era, including the now legendary Kurt Cobain. I never met Kurt Cobain or never saw Nirvana live, but I really wanted to. I did say that's a great drummer in that band. Nirvana did a wonderful MTV Unplugged show, and now going to play you something from the 1994 show. It's About a Girl, Live and Kicking.

0: 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Alice's Attic with Alice Cooper.
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4: 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Alice's Attic.

This is L.A., where it's not just okay to be a freak. It's encouraged. It's Alice Cooper, and I'm rocking on the legendary 95.5 KLOS.

0: stupid. Now on Alice's Attic, a look at people that are strange and often dense, mindless, obtuse, vacuous. In other words, stupid.
1: Hey, stupid, okay. Maybe some of you might be into this, but it seems a high school teacher in Queensland, Australia, identifies as a cat. She likes to be called Miss Purr, and she apparently screeches and growls when her students don't listen. She also hisses and licks the back of their hand during class and wears a headband with cat ears. The Department of Education said the school was aware of the complaints and the principal is speaking with the teacher. Bad kitty. Bad kitty. I hope she didn't scratch anybody. If you'd like to gossip about your weird teachers, drop me a line at alice@alicesattic.com. People that identify with animals, that's nice. But that's crazy, okay? Up next, I'll drop some freaky facts on you that might be about my band and your mom or not.
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1: Okay, you asked for it. You got it. Let's go. The late Queen Elizabeth II was a trained mechanic who served as a member of the Women's Auxiliary Territorial Service during World War II. She could fix your carburetor in 5 minutes. Bono wrote the song The Sweetest Thing after missing his wife's birthday. When the song was recorded, his wife, Ali Houston, received all the proceeds of its sale. That's a nice gift. Peanuts are used to make dynamite. Their oil is extracted to make glycerol, from which the explosive compound nitroglycerin is obtained. Wow, you can blow up eating peanuts. And finally, tonight, the wolf-like jackal is mentioned roughly 14 times in the Bible. But this jackal never was, or ever will be. Take it away, Jesse.

0: 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Alice's Attic with Alice Cooper.
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1: 888-792-2929. Laser Eye Center. Alice's Attic with Alice Cooper on KLOS. Straight jacket not required. But also not a bad idea.

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0: Somewhere lurking in the dark shadows is a radio host who doesn't suck, even though he's always been a bit of a freak. But he does think you're worthy of listening to his show. Crank up the most talented man whose eye makeup is better than yours. The king of your kind. It's Alice's Attic with Alice Cooper.
1: Welcome back to Alice Cooper's radio show. People always ask me how I managed to keep going all these years. I tell them, clean living, stay active, drink the blood of Rob Lowe every day. 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

0: The scent of Aquanet. The silky smooth feel of spandex. And a cassette cranked up on the Alpine in your Trans Am. You gotta love the 80s.
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2: Well, Chuck, you gotta love the 80s. Okay, we're heading north of the border with a killer track from Canadian rockers Honeymoon Suite. The song is New Girl Now, which was a power-packed anthem that came out in 1984 and was the breakout single from their self-titled debut album. It had everything that an 80s hit needs. Punchy guitars, driving drums, lyrics about heartbreak. A hit big on both Canadian and U.S. rock charts, and it still has that blast of 80s energy. So here's Honeymoon Suite with New Girl Now.

0: hasn't flown the coop, Alice will be back in just a few. Alice's Attic with Alice Cooper.
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1: My name is Katie and I'm 14 years old. I want to start a rock band with my friends. I have a notebook that I write lots of lyrics in, and my best friend Sarah is learning the bass. Hard to find more people my age who want to play instruments and have a band. How did you find your band when you were a teenager? Okay, I had a very special kind of... I was 15 years old, and the Beatles came out. And I had never had a thought about being in a band, but as soon as the Beatles came out, I knew that Dennis Dunaway and some of the guys I knew would fall right into this. Dennis that year, that summer, learned bass. John Spear learned drums. And then we found the two biggest juvenile delinquents in school, Glenn Buxton and John Tatum. If there was a fight after school, John Tatum was in it. And Glenn Buxton was in another era. He was a Bowery boy, but two good guitar players. The next thing you know, we're the Earwigs. The next thing you know, we're the Spiders, the Nazz, and then Alice Cooper. Well, if you want me to join your high school band, drop me a line, alice@alicesattic.com. First of all, it's hard for your generation to want to do rock anyways, because everybody's so steeped in Drake and Rihanna and what else is going on. So great, be in a rock band. I'll be right back with a Movie Music Madness tune right after this break.
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0: 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It's Movie Music Madness, starring the one and only Alice Cooper.
1: Movie Music Madness, you might not expect to hear a heavy slab of 70s rock and a gritty crime flick set in Hell's Kitchen, but that's exactly what happened in the 2019 movie The Kitchen. Three Irish mobsters are arrested during a bank robbery and sentenced to prison. However, their wives take over the business and establish a stronghold for themselves. Amid all the mob violence and power plays, in comes Montrose's Rock Candy. Originally released in 1973 on their self-titled debut album, this track features the mighty pipes of a young Sammy Hagar. So here's Rock Candy from

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3: You're back in rock and roll paradise we call Alice's Attic. Some people want to go to heaven after they die. Some people want 72 virgins. And some people want to die and go into Alice's Attic. I would prefer heaven, but if you can't get there, well, come on up to the attic. We'll bury you up here, and you'll always be here. I'll welcome you with open arms. Well, depending on how much you've decayed. So, coming up, I've got a very special live and kicking tune from a band from Rockford, Illinois. But now, let's hear this.
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1: Live and Kicking, you know the drill. This is where we crank up the volume on some of the greatest live performances ever burned into our skulls. Today we're talking Cheap Trick, their studio version of I Want You to Want Me, a classic, but it was the live version from the legendary 78 album Cheap Trick at Budokan that turned this song into a full-blown rock and roll anthem. Recorded in Tokyo, where the band was treated like rock royalty, this version captured normally timid crowds losing their minds. The first time we played Japan, everybody's sitting in a chair. 10,000 people sitting in chairs. At the end of the song, they all stand up and cheer, and then they all sit down at the same exact time, like it's choreographed. It doesn't happen like that anymore. They finally just stand up and are as raucous as we are in America. So here's I Want You to Want Me live.

0: 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Alice's Attic with Alice Cooper.
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1: Hi, Alice. I met your manager, Chef Gordon, at an event in Hawaii, and he was such a nice guy. Can't believe you never signed a contract with him and have been working together so long. 55 years. I'm a lawyer, and I find that to be hilarious. Is that really true? Yes. Shep and I have never had a contract. Shep and I always worked on just trusting each other. And, I mean, that's countless tours, 30 albums. Every single thing goes through Shep and I. And we just agree. You know, sometimes we have different ideas, and we talk about it. We never argue. We just kind of, like, go with what the right thing is. Our motto is, do the right thing. Even if it costs us money, you still do the right thing. Well, if you want to sign a contract with me, send your first draft to alice@alicesattic.com. I'll be back with a song we just don't understand right after this.
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Alice's Attic with Alice Cooper on KLOS. 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

0: died and you just I died and you walked by and said no. I'm dead.
1: Confounded, bewildered, and befuddled? Let Alice Cooper clear it up for you in Songs We Just Don't Understand.
2: Songs We Just Don't Understand. All right, folks, it's time for another deep dive into the murky, mysterious pool of lyrical confusion. And tonight's head scratcher comes courtesy of Canadian rocker Pat Travers, and his song is Snortin' Whiskey. The story goes that in 1979, Travers and his rhythm section bassist Peter Mars Cowling and drummer Tommy Aldridge, Tommy, one of the great drummers of all time, were in Miami rehearsal studio working on material for his fifth studio album, Crash and Burn. He was waiting for them to show up for a session, and after arriving 3 hours late, they both wobbled in. As Travers explained, I said, "What have you been doing?" And he smiled and said, "Oh, you know, snorting whiskey and drinking cocaine." He was just being funny. I don't think he meant it, but I said, "Hey, that sounds like a song." We wrote it right there on the spot. That, you know, that's exactly how it works. School's out. I was watching an old Bowery Boys movie. Muggsy takes his head up and hits Satch and goes, "School's out." And what he meant was, wise up. It was a street kind of thing for wise up. "Hey, school's out, buddy." So, here's Snortin' Whiskey.

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1: 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Alice's Attic with Alice Cooper on KLOS. Straight jacket not required. But also not a bad idea.

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0: Welcome to the deepest confines of the mind of Alice Cooper. It's a bit dusty up here, and oh, is it cluttered. There's a memory of hanging out with John Lennon and Anne Murray at LA's The Troubadour in 73. And over here is Alice's Cortez High School locker combination. And why is there a random recollection of pre-concert pickled herring in Oslo in 2017? But amidst the mélange, there's a wealth of rock and roll tidbits and knowledge that never fails to entertain and engage. So without further ado, here's your fastidious host. It's Alice's Attic with Alice Cooper.
1: Welcome back to Alice's Attic. My faithful but slightly creepy butler, Gustavo, is planning his annual vacation. Yeah, he even gets time off. This year, he's torn between two dream destinations, Transylvania or Siberia. Either way, I told him to bring me back a souvenir and preferably one that doesn't bite. So, he'll help me find the Attic Classic in a few, but now, let's get to the rock. I'll bet he picks Siberia in January.
0: Alice's Attic with Alice Cooper.

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1: Okay, Gustavo, what do we have today?
2: Doors.
1: Wow. Always a good choice. This one comes out from the Doors' 1968 album, Waiting for the Sun. But no, it wasn't a hit single. I'm talking about 5-1. It's bluesy, it's heavy, it's rebellious. And some people say this track even helped spark the sound of future punk bands. Jim's lyrics were always very unique. And I don't know if he ever cared if they resonated with anybody else. He was going to write his poetry for him. And if you liked it, you buy it, right? So let's hear 5-1 by the Doors.

0: unlike Elvis, Alice Cooper has not left the building. We'll return with more Genius Radio after this.
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1: Dear Alice, how did the friendship between you and Groucho Marx come about? I heard an interview where you said you bought the O in the Hollywood sign to honor Groucho. That's so cool. Any stories about Groucho? Danny in L.A. Okay, here was the deal. Somehow, Groucho came to one of our shows. And when he came to the show, he saw it as vaudeville. He was used to vaudeville. That's what people were back in then. They were vaudeville, which was live performance, comedy, music, the whole thing. And so we got together. We hit it off immediately. Shep managed him for a while, but I spent lots of time at his house and he spent lots of time at my house. Well, if you want to buy the O in the Hollywood sign for me, send your offers to Alice@aliceisattic.com. Just one story that was very funny. I'm in his house. He says, Alice, come in here. And I went in there. There was this giant round bed from the 30s. And he goes, I'm getting rid of this bed. You want it? And I went, yeah. So we rolled the bed out of his house, and he's directing us, which was a scene out of one of his movies. I mean, it was hysterical rolling this bed out. I had it in my house. And then I happened to be at Paul McCartney's house, and he had just built a room that was a big round room that was going to be his meditation room. And I said, Paul, I've got a house gift for you. I sent him the bed, and it fit perfectly in that room. And the note said, I hope you have a more successful time on this bed than we did, Alice and Groucho. He still has the bed. Well, I'll be right back with some trivia on Black Sabbath right after this break.
0: 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You think radio this brilliant is free? We'll be back with more amazing Alice Cooper after the break.
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1: Which song from Black Sabbath Paranoid album was supposed to be the album title as well? War Pigs. Yeah, War Pigs was going to be the album name, but the record label thought it might be a little too controversial with the whole anti-war, anti-establishment vibe, so they changed it to Paranoid. And here's another fun bit. The original title was Walpurgis, named after a night associated with witches and dark rituals in Europe folklore. But the band reworked the lyrics to focus on the horrors of war, hence War Pigs. I always thought this was a Christmas carol. Okay, here it is. War Pigs.

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8: Keith Richards and Keith Moon threw their TV sets out the window. John Bonham rode his motorcycle down the hallway. It's no wonder rock bands referred to the Hyatt House on Sunset as the Riot House. Today, it's called the Andaz Hotel. But KLOS is still KLOS. And we're still rockin'.

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2: All right, welcome to the show, everybody. I'm your host, Kenny Michaels. It is great to be here today. Welcome aboard. We got a lot to talk about. Very exciting news about gold and about silver. Let's go, let's go, let's go, baby. Let's go. How exciting. All right, ladies and gentlemen, our toll-free number is down today, so I'm going to give you another number. If you want to call into the studio, feel free. I got a little static in my headset, but that's okay. Call into this number. Here's the number to get me live, 323-622-7363. Again, 323-622-7363. That's the number to get me live. I'm Kenny Michaels. This is Striking Gold. Let's go, let's go, let's go. All right. You can go to kennysgoldquiz.com. Okay, at any time, fill out the information, and it comes to my email, and I will help you get your retirement account and or your cash into physical gold and silver. You can follow me on Instagram. Go to Striking Gold with Kenny Michaels, all one word. Be a follower of mine. We're getting thousands of people are joining. Again, it is... Go to Instagram and go to Striking Gold with Kenny Michaels. All right. Again, the number to get me live, 323-622-7363. Let's go. China made an announcement about silver. China says silver will triple in the next year. China says silver will triple in the next year. Triple. So can you imagine taking an IRA and let's say it's $100,000 and you put it in silver and China's right and it triples, you've gone to $300,000. Now here's my question. Do you think if you left $100,000 in stocks, you're going to triple in a year? You're not. You're not going to double in a year. You'll be lucky to make 50% on your investment, and even that ain't going to happen. The stock market in the last year is only up 8% in a year? That's the point. That's why you see this rush to gold and silver. According to Global Banking, China has now said silver to triple in 1 year. Bank of America said it. Citibank said it. Robert Kiyosaki said it. Okay? So here we go. Jim Rickard says gold to 10,000 by the end of this year. He says silver to 325. It's crazy. It's crazy. $700 billion has been dumped into the silver market. What does that mean? It means $700 billion worth of silver has been purchased in the last year. That's why there's a shortage, but demand for it is crazy off the charts. So when you move your retirement account into physical metal, you move it into both gold and silver. Gold and silver. Okay? All right. The number to get me live right now, 323-622-7363. That's the number to get me live. I'm Kenny Michaels. 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All right. Oh, by the way, don't forget, follow me on Instagram. Striking Gold with Kenny Michaels. Become a follower. I got thousands. Everybody's jumping onto this wagon. It's a hell of a lot of fun. All right, I'm going to share a story that is very important. I had a woman call me who tuned into this show about a year ago. And she moved $100,000 IRA into silver. She did it. She did all silver. Listen to this. She made a withdrawal from the account. She withdrew all of it in the silver itself, meaning not in dollars. She took $100,000 worth of silver, actually a little more, $138,000, out of her account in silver, in the physical metal itself. You ready for this? When she got her 1099 for taxes, ready for this? It said $42,000, not $130,000. She saved $19,000 in taxes because she moved to precious metals. That's crazy. It's wonderful, but it's crazy. This is what warms my heart. You understand that? Knowing that I can help senior people or people near retirement, that I can help senior people save that much money or more in tax when they take their money out of their retirement account. That's the beauty of it. That's the beauty of it. Okay? This particular woman was 68 years old. She took all the money out of her account in physical silver that I gave her. She took 130 grand, 128 something was the real number, but I'm just rounding up. 128,000 some odd number. She took it all out in silver. And when she got her 1099, it said 42,000 and change. If she didn't move that retirement account into silver and left it in stocks and pulled that 142,000 out, or excuse me, 128,000 out, she would have paid tax on the whole 128,000. Instead, she only paid tax on 42. That's the advantage of silver and gold. She saved 19 grand in taxes. That's nuts. That's crazy nuts. Crazy nuts. It's good, but it's crazy. That's why you move your retirement accounts out of stocks into gold, out of stocks into silver. That's why you do it. 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You get the good-looking Brad Pitt of Precious Metals, the sexiest man on radio. Ooh la, ooh la, ooh la. GQ Magazine is going to reach out to me at some point. When they give up on all these famous actors, they're going to reach out and go, you know what? We've been making mistakes all these years. We are choosing Kenny Michaels as sexiest man alive. That's it. That's it. All right. The number to get me live, 888-961-0222. That's the number to get me live. I'm Kenny Michaels. I'm jacked up and juiced. I've got so much information for you about gold and silver. It's crazy. But before I do, I'm going to go to the phones because they're going crazy already. We got Angie in Phoenix, Arizona. Angie, welcome to the show, Angie. Let's go.
3: Thanks, Kenny. So I have been listening to your show for about a month, and I've been meaning to buy gold. And you said earlier that gold is up 16%. Did I miss the boat? I'm 62.
2: Well, the answer is no, you didn't miss the boat. And gold is not up 16%. Gold's up in the last year closer to 50%. However, no, you have not missed the boat. You have not. The boat is still parked at the dock. I will tell you when you're going to miss the boat, though. When you and I are done on this phone call, I'm going to play a video that came out last week from Jim Rickards, and Trump re-put it on his Truth Social and pushed it out worldwide, saying that by the end of the year, gold's going to hit 10,000. Rickards even mentions 20, but I don't think it's going to hit 20. But Jim Rickards, who's the number one precious metals guru probably in the world, is mentioning 10,000. Now, if it hits 10,000, you'll miss the boat. Because if you get into gold now and he's right and it hits 10,000, you're more than doubling your money in what, 4 months? Right?
3: Right.
2: Okay. So, no, you have not missed the boat. But I'm telling you, the longer people wait, the more the gold will cost them. Now China's saying silver's going to triple. Bank of America saying it's going to triple. Citibank saying it's going to triple. Robert Kiyosaki saying it's going to triple. Okay? So, you know, what do they all know that we don't know? What they all know is that there was $700 billion worth of silver purchased in the last year. What that's doing is it's minimizing the supply. But the demand for silver's crazy, crazy, crazy. Between solar, electric car, AI development, Southern California Edison, all of them striving for silver. So, Angie, you have not missed the boat, but now's the time. So you got two options. You can either go to kennysgoldquiz.com, which means when you go there, you're going to get the good-looking Brad Pitt of Precious Metals, the sexiest man on air. 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Angie, are you wanting to do this with cash or a retirement account?
3: Both.
2: What'd you say?
3: Both.
2: Okay,
3: cash
2: both.
3: And
2: okay.
3: Retirement.
2: Okay, so, so in a nutshell, a retirement account you can roll over tax-free, penalty-free, and you should. Okay? You should. However, your cash, you can do a check or bank wire. The difference between the two is this, Angie. When you do a cash deal, the metals are shipped to you. When you roll over a retirement account, by law, the metals go to a depository until you withdraw it. No big deal. That's fine.
3: Okay.
2: However.
3: Right.
2: However, don't let that stop you, honey, because I got news for you. I said this before you called in. I had a woman who bought silver. She withdrew it in a year. She pulled out all the silver in silver form, meaning not in the U.S. dollar. She saved $19,000 in taxes. That's the benefit in moving the metal. Do you understand?
3: I understand.
2: And if I ask you this question, do you know how much gold is in Fort Knox?
3: No idea.
2: Right. Do you know why you have no idea? You have no idea because the government keeps it private because gold and silver's private. Well, guess what? Here's the good news. I'm okay with not knowing how much they have in gold and silver because they don't know how much I have in gold and silver. It's a private investment. That's the beauty of it. That's the beauty of it. Do you understand?
3: I understand.
2: Good. Go call Golden Crest Metals. You can do that, 888-406-6222. Or you want me to help you, honey? I'll be happy to. I'll roll up my sleeves, get my hands dirty, and I'll change Angie's life right now. So you can call the, what was that James Bond movie, Goldfinger? That was the James. Remember that James Bond movie, Angie?
3: Yes, I do.
2: Okay. Well, so Goldfinger was in James Bond. Now we have Golden Throat, which is me. So here's what you're going to do. You can go to kennysgoldquiz.com, fill out the information. It takes 2 seconds. You will not fail the quiz. My 15-month-old grandson takes that quiz and passes it with an A+. So you can take the quiz. It's 2 questions. Answer it. It'll come to my email. And when I'm done on air today, I'll call you. Okay, honey?
3: Okay. Sounds good. Thank you, Kenny.
2: You're welcome. Have a great day. God bless. Bye-bye. All right. The number to get me live, 888-961-0222. That's the number to get me live. I'm Kenny Michaels. This is Striking Gold, and everybody is striking gold. All right, here we go. We got our this week's gold miner. Let's go ahead and bring him on. Marino, welcome to the show, sir. Marino, are you there?
4: Yes, I'm here. How are you?
2: Yeah, how you doing, Marino?
4: I'm doing good. I'm doing great.
2: Good. Well, congratulations.
4: I'm glad to be on the show.
2: Good. Congratulations for being this week's gold miner. So here's my question. I'm going to go ahead, which is a hard thing for me to do. I'm going to go ahead and shut my mouth and allow you to kind of tell your story. So what happened?
4: Well, a while back, I called, I listened to you. I started listening to you a while back on the radio, and I you just get me fired up just listening to you every day. every Saturday when you're on there, I hear you. But so I called just kind of a little bit inquisitive about what you were talking about. And so then I talked to somebody. And I have some money that's been put up and kind of figuring out it's going up and down. I wanted to change from where I had my money invested in to come over to Golden Crest Metal. So I got started. They called me right back. And it was very easy process as far as getting, getting the transitioning over. It walked me through everything. And they also would they. 10% of what I invested, they're sending me gold. So I put like $83,000, in the, as far you know, Golden Crest Metals, and they're sending me $8,300 in worth of silver right to my door, which I haven't got yet, but it's on its way.
2: Yep. It's on its way. You got $8,300 in free silver, and that free silver is just for tuning into the sexiest guy on the radio, sir. There's no gimmick, no game. It's just a free gift I give to people because there would be no show without you people listening. We've got 9 people who listen nationwide to this show, and I'm grateful to all 9 of you. So, one question I do have, sir, and I'm glad the process went well. That's why do you think I recommend Golden Crest Metals to everybody? Because I know the service you're going to get.
4: Yes, sir.
2: I know the buyback you're going to get. I know the price you're going to get. There's finally, for the first time, there's a gold company out there not ripping people off, thank God. Anyway, here's my question to you, right, sir. There's a lot of people that are nervous. You know, there's a war with Iran. There's rumbling about Russia. There's inflation. There's higher costs. There's, everything's in chaos at the moment, right? And a lot of people are nervous. Is there any advice you would give to people, sir?
4: Well, as far as the investment goes, I'm just thinking like you said, there's a lot going on today, and you can't really you don't know what's as far as your investments and your money, you don't know which way it's gonna go, and things are affected. But Golden Crest Metal with gold, when you're investing in gold, you sure that's gonna always be available.
2: Bingo.
4: It's gonna just. Yeah, it's going to be available. And it, like I said, and it also goes up as far as the dollar. I mean, the gold is just going to be there. It's going to be available to you all the time. That's why.
2: Yeah, you're right.
4: That's why I made the switch. Yes.
2: Well, good. And you're right. And I'll tell a story about the dollar after you and I are done. Well, listen, congratulations on your free $8,300 in free silver that's coming to your door. Yes, you're right. Your money's safe now. Yes, you're right. Your money's safe now. Now you're in real money, not Monopoly money. I gave you a get out of jail free card, and you get to keep that permanently. Now don't go commit a crime because the get out of jail free cards I give don't apply to jail, sir. Anyway, I just want to say for being this week's gold miner, sir, I'm going to send you a free case of Omaha Steaks, courtesy see myself. And by the way, in this case,
4: thank you.
2: You're welcome. In this case comes ground beef patties. It comes filet mignon wrapped in bacon. Booyah. Put a little blue cheese on that, man. Oh my goodness. And then there's hot dogs, and there's chicken breasts, and there's seasoning. And it might even come with a little chocolate lava cake as well. So I got people here in the studio. They're so excited. They're throwing lights at me and everything. So, all right. Anyway, congratulations, brother. Okay.
4: Thank you so much, Mr. Michael. Thank you. Thank you so much. I really appreciate you.
2: You're welcome, buddy. God bless. Bye-bye. All right, the number to get me live, 888-961-0222. Here we go. I'm going to tell you a story right now. By the way, you can go to kennysgoldquiz.com. You can follow me on Instagram. Go to Striking Gold with Kenny Michaels. All one real long word. You'll see my good-looking studly face on there. Boom. You'll be like, darn, I'm following this guy just because of his looks. Anyway, and then you can also call Golden Crest Metals at 888-406-6222. Pay attention to what I'm going to tell you. How much time do we have before a break? We got time. We got time yet? 2 minutes. I can do this story in 2 minutes. All right. So I have a friend going to Europe next week. And he went to Wells Fargo and bought euros. And he gave them $5,500 in cash. And they said, your euros will be in a couple days. We'll call you when they're in. They called him. They said, your euros are in, sir. Come and get them. He went to get them. They handed him $4,475 in euros. He gave them $5,500 in American dollars. He got $4,475 in euros. What does that mean? It means the dollar is poo-poo. That's what it means. He lost $1,100. That's how weak the U.S. dollar is to the euro. That blew my mind. I knew the dollar was poo-poo. Didn't shock me that it was poo-poo. I already knew. But he lost, he called me, he said, Ken, guess what just happened? We got to talk about it on your show. And he told me the story. He lost $1,100 converting his dollars into euros. Now, we're going to take a break. But when we come back, I'm going to tell you a story about gold and silver that's happening right now in Houston, Texas. It's exciting. It's wonderful. It got me so jacked up and juiced up, I didn't know what I couldn't sleep for 2 days, this news I'm going to give you. I tossed and turned. My wife said, what's the matter with you? I said, well, and I told her the story, and she says, honey, it's 3 o'clock in the morning. I don't care about your stinking story. That's what she told me. That's what my wife told me. And I'm as good looking at 3 o'clock in the morning as I am now. And she still had the nerve to tell me that to my face. So I do have a big story to tell you about gold and silver in Houston, Texas. Okay. I'm also going to share with you that Goldman Sachs is saying gold will run like crazy. Okay. China's saying silver's going to triple. Jim Rickard's saying gold to 10,000. When we come back from break, I'm going to play Jim Rickard's video for you. You're going to hear him live, what he says about the government and about gold and about where it's going by the end of this year. Wow. Man, we got so much to talk about. All right, I'm Kenny Michaels. This is Striking Gold. The number to get me live, 888-961-0222. Again, 888-961-0222. 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I'll take calls all day today if I have to. We'll be right back.

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1: 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Type it all one word, become a follower. We got thousands. Everybody's jumping on the wagon. I'm loving it. All right. I know we have a guy holding. His name is Oscar. You're in San Diego, Oscar. Oscar, stay on. I promise you I'll get to you. I got to tell two very important things. All right. So Houston... Listen to this. Houston, we don't have a problem. There's a company called Houston Auto World. They are a car dealership. They now accept physical gold and silver to buy cars. I could not sleep for 2 days. I wanted to go to Texas and buy a car. I was going to take some gold and silver out of my safe at home. I was going to go through TSA. And every time I go to TSA, you know, they always say, oh, here he comes, here he comes. They always, no matter what airport I go to, here he comes, here he comes. They say, excuse me, Brad Pitt. I say, yes. They say, just walk on through, sir. So I just walk on through. But anyway, I was going to take my gold and silver with my coins with me. And I wanted to go to Houston and buy a car just to go through the transaction of buying with gold and silver. And I want to say this, if there's anybody at Houston Auto World tuning into this show, I love you, God bless you, and you're setting a precedent, and I hope the rest of this country follows suit. I think it's awesome. They now accept gold and silver to buy a car. How cool is that? Think about it. It makes sense for them, because the dollar is poo-poo, right? And we know gold and silver ain't poo-poo because the Lord don't poo-poo. He don't poo-poo. He don't give us nothing that's poo-poo, right? How awesome is that? So thank you, Houston Auto World. Love you to death. All right. I want to play the video. Oscar in San Diego, hold on. I'll get to you. I want to play, ladies and gentlemen, Jim Rickards, if you don't know who that is the number one precious metals analyst guru guy, for sure in this country, probably nationwide. And he recently came out and said gold will hit 10,000 by the end of this year. How awesome is that? You better hurry up and get in. You won't be able to afford it. And when Trump saw it, Trump pushed it out on his personal Truth Social account. He pushed it out worldwide. Then there were articles, of course, people coming out saying the reason Trump did that is he's letting the world know that that may be the number he intends to reprice gold and silver at. So this is exciting news for sure. And if you haven't invested yet in gold and silver, you better move your retirement account right now. Okay, I'm gonna let you hear Jim Rickards' video. Here we go.
2: When confidence cracks, when people start to question whether the government has things under control, money flows to gold. And it's just getting started. My target is $10,000 per ounce. And I believe we could see it before the end of 2026. Even $20,000 is not out of the question. But the higher gold rises, the more likely it becomes. Once gold gets rolling, the mass itself starts working in its favor.
1: Once gold gets rolling, the mass starts working in its favor. Okay? He says, when confidence starts to crack, and that's where we are. Confidence is starting to crack. He said, people run to gold. Now, I say that because I've asked all of you on this show, I've made this comment free to everybody. How much do you trust Wall Street? If your answer is, I really don't, your confidence is cracking. You go to gold. Here's another question. How much do you think your retirement money will be there when you need it if you left it where it is? How sure are you based on everything going on in the world? If you say, well, I'm not really sure, then your confidence is cracking. You move to gold. He thinks 10,000 an ounce by the end of this year. That's more than double. That's more than Wells Fargo said. And they said double. So now's the time, guys. Call Golden Crest Metals, 888-406-6222. That's the number. They're there right now. Or you can go to kennysgoldquiz.com. You go there, man. You get me. And you'll have no harder working dude than me. Remember one thing about me, ladies and gentlemen. You do not work for me. I work for you. I do this show for you seniors. The woman in the beginning of this show, I told you, saved $19,000 in taxes because she came to me. She moved her retirement account a little over a year ago into silver. She pulled all the silver out in silver form. She saved 19 grand in taxes. I was thrilled to hear it. That's my goal, to take every senior in this country, stick them into gold, and let them reap the journey and reap the benefits and keep more of their money. That's the name of the game. So I'm working for you. I do this show Saturday. I do this show Sunday. I do this show Tuesday. I do this show Thursday. It airs somewhere, someplace. I don't even know where I'm on anymore. But I don't care. The bottom line is I work for you. You don't work for me. So remember that. Go to kennysgoldquiz.com, and I will bust my tushy to help you. All right. Oh, by the way, before I grab Oscar in San Diego, I have to say this. Apple, the Apple event is coming out. And one thing you guys don't know about me, you know I have a grandson, right? You know he's my whole world. Oh, I forgot to make the announcement on the radio. I forgot to tell my listeners. Oh, shame on me. Ladies and gentlemen, last week I found out that I'm going to be a grandpa for the second time. My little grandson is my little grandson is going to be a big brother to somebody. Now, I do need a prayer from all of you, please. Let me explain. I have five boys. You think, wow, five boys, a basketball team. Yeah, actually, they all play. I have five boys. Now, they're all grown men by now, but I have five boys. And I have a grandson. The color pink doesn't even exist in my home. We have no girls except for the wife. Even the dog's a boy. Snickers is a boy. Okay. So now my daughter-in-law is pregnant again. And I just want the baby to be healthy. That's first and foremost, right? But maybe if we all band together and we kneel and we hold hands and we kneel and we pray that Kenny Michaels gets a granddaughter. Not that I don't love my grandson. He's my whole world. And I'll take another one just like him. But if I could get a little girl, that would complete my life. So I'm just letting you guys know, I really want a little girl. All right. Anyway, the number to get me live, 888-961-0222. That's the number to get me live. I'm Kenny Michaels. This is Striking Gold. Sorry to get a little emotional, but I would just love I love my grandbaby. So I just I don't care. Let it be healthy. But boy, if it's a girl, can you imagine? I'll be doing this show from Mars. I'll be up at past the moon. All right. Let's go to the phones. Let's go to Oscar in San Diego, who's been ultra patient. Oscar, welcome to the show. Oscar?
3: Sir, good morning. How are you?
1: Good morning. How are you, sir?
3: Yes. Great. Congratulations, being a grandpa.
1: Thank you. Thank you. I'm excited. We'll see what this one brings. Go ahead.
3: Yes. At the present time, I took my money out of the bank. I've been listening to you for the last month or so. So I got questions. And I'm very excited about the news about gold. I want to invest like $13,000, $15,000 in it to start off. Okay. And how long do I need to keep it in there in order to see the benefits, the profits coming out of it?
1: Well, first
3: can I
1: of
3: use
1: all,
3: it as a passive income?
1: Okay, well, first of all, gold is not income producing. Gold is growth producing. Gold doesn't produce income to people. It produces growth, meaning it strengthens your money. right? So, you know, you invest money and then you make money because gold goes up. Now, remember this, Oscar. Gold is not a get-rich-quick scheme. If you think, oh, I'm going to buy it on Monday and sell it on Friday and make money, no, you're not. No, you're not. Gold is one of these investments that you buy it.
3: I see.
1: And gold is considered a long-term hold, usually 3 to 5 years or longer. You know, Kevin O'Leary, if you know who that is, Oscar, Kevin O'Leary, Mr. Wonderful from Shark Tank, he's a big gold and silver buyer. And he did a video not too long ago, and he said in the video, he said, people ask me all the time, should I buy gold? And he always answers yes, because gold, and here these were his words. He says, gold always goes up in value, and it has for thousands of years. He's right. Not necessarily on a daily basis. Some days it goes up, some days it goes down. But if you treat gold for what it is, a long-term investment, it always goes up. It always goes up. Because that's what gold is. Gold is an insurance. Right now, your money in the bank is garbage. It's poo-poo. It's garbage. Absolute stinking garbage. Okay, the bank pays you nothing. Wait a minute. The bank pays you nothing. Then they tax you on the nothing. Then you give the tax form to your accountant. Now you pay tax on the nothing. So you really got nothing, right? So
3: the negative side.
1: Yeah. So the great part about buying gold and silver is when you buy it with cash, the metals go to your home. Then you get to sit on it at your home and just go enjoy life. And as it goes up in value, sir, you're making money. And there's no tax form because your gold and silver sitting in the safe at home making you money. And if you die, that gold and silver at your home transfers to your heirs with zero government involvement. Zero. Zero. But if you leave your money in the bank, if you leave your money in the bank and you die, and your heirs take your death cert and go into the bank and say, hey, my brother, my dad, my cousin, my grandpa, whatever died, and I'm next in line and I'm here to get the money, you can rest assured with a warm heart up in heaven, sir, that they don't go into the bank by themselves. Uncle Sam goes with them. And Uncle Sam says, yes, Oscar died. And Uncle Sam says, yes, Oscar died, and we're also inheriting some of this money. But when you're in gold, Uncle Sam's left out in the cold. When you're in gold, see? You understand?
3: Yes.
1: All right, call Golden Crest Metals.
3: I understand.
1: All right, call Golden Crest Metals. They'll help you, 888-406-6222. They're there right now. Or you can go to kennysgoldquiz.com. And answer a couple questions. It'll come to my email, and then I will call you when I'm done on air today. Okay?
3: Great. Thank you for your time.
1: And one more thing, Oscar. Don't forget to follow. Oh, Oscar, wait a minute. You're in San Diego, right?
3: Yes.
1: How close are you to Temecula?
3: About an hour.
1: An hour. So
3: San Diego, watching Chula Vista.
1: Okay, so let me ask you a question. Yes. If I told you you could have a fantastic dinner, would you drive an hour for a fantastic dinner, sir?
3: Yes.
1: Good. I want you to drive an hour. Are you married?
3: No.
1: No. Smart man. No, I'm teasing. Oh. Listen. Thank God my wife's still sleeping right now. Thank God for that. I may come home to a shotgun. Anyway, listen to me. You need to go to Temecula and go to a restaurant called the Gambling Cowboy. Okay?
3: The Gambling Cowboy, okay?
1: Yeah, and get the... Listen, follow my directions, sir. When you sit down...
3: All right.
1: You'll get something to drink. Order the appetizer of their brie cheese. Just order the brie cheese appetizer. And after you eat that, you'll think, okay, this is what... Then after you eat that, you'll think, oh, this is what they serve at the gates of heaven before you get in. It's like the food they serve before the Lord opens the gate for you. And then for dinner, you got to order the filet mignon and order it with bacon crumbles. And blue cheese. Just order that, sir. And the mashed potatoes. And then, sir, while you're eating it, every bite, when you swallow it, I want you to say, I love Kenny Michaels. And then you take another bite and you swallow it. I love Kenny Michaels. Okay? Okay, sir?
3: All right.
1: All right, sir. Yeah, go to kennysgoldquiz.com or call Golden Crest Metals at 888-406-6222, and they'll help you. Okay, brother?
3: Thank you for your time.
1: You got
3: Thank
1: it. You. Bye-bye. Bye-bye. All right, the number to get me live, 888-961-0222. I'm Kenny Michaels. This is Striking Gold. Follow me on Instagram. Striking Gold with Kenny Michaels is the handle name. Go there and follow me. So guess what Donald Trump did this week regarding gold? He put a new toy in the White House. You know, some people buy RVs for toys. Some buy jet skis. Some buy, what else do they buy for toys? Motorcycles. Motorcycles are toys sometimes, right? Trump put on his desk, you ready for this? A new phone in case he has to call Putin or whoever. He's got to call Putin or he's got to call the Kim Jong-un if he has to call any one of those guys. The new phone that Trump put on the White House desk is in all gold. Leave it to our president. Leave it to our president, the master of gold, gets a solid gold phone. Now, the Apple event is coming out. Apple is about to launch. You know, every September they have an Apple event. Kenny Michaels never misses that event. I am a massive Apple fan, folks. I have the very first iPhone. I still have it in my drawer. I've had every iPhone ever made. Now, I have been dreaming. Listen, I want to share a story, a personal story. I have been dreaming of the day that Apple would come out with a foldable iPhone. Because I'm a gadget freak. My dad, who passed away 5 years ago, my dad was a gadget freak. My dad had a gadget for everything. My dad had a gadget that literally, before they had watches, my dad probably finagled a gadget to tell him what time it was. My dad had a gadget for everything. He's a gadget freak. My dad was Inspector Gadget. Now, that ran through to my blood, through my veins, and I'm a gadget freak. Okay, you should see what's been coming to my door lately, Amazon, right? I got this gadget for my phone, this gadget. Anyway, they're coming out with a foldable iPhone. Now, I am so stoked about a foldable iPhone that I'm actually thinking, I know it's going to be very expensive, but I'm actually thinking about maybe taking some of my gold and silver and seeing if Apple will take my gold and silver for the foldable phone. I am so stinking excited about the foldable phone, I can't even tell you. This week they're going to announce it. Woo-hoo! The only thing better than that is gold doubling. And according to Jim Rickards, it's going to be more than that. Okay, so exciting times. Get your retirement account into physical gold and silver. Okay, you can roll it over tax-free, penalty-free. Senior. That's all I'm focused on. Our seniors, older people like me. I'm 64. I know, calm down, ladies. Calm down, men. I know you're thinking to me, how does a guy look this good at 64? Guys, I work at this. I want you to know, I go to the gym every day. I work out. I'm pumping iron in there. Like a He-Man. I'm in there. You should see the people that run the gym. They come up to me and say, sir, how old are you? I say, well, I just turned 82. And they're like, 82? Sir, you look fabulous. I said, thank you. Anyway, so you need to know that your retirement account is a tax-free, penalty-free rollover. Golden Crest Metals will do all the work for you at no charge. So, ladies and gentlemen, now's the time. The excitement for silver tripling, China saying silver's going to triple in 1 year. That's crazy. Okay, Bank of America said the same thing. Citibank said the same thing. Okay, Barron's had an article. Listen to this. It says, Barron's says, don't try to time gold. Meaning, don't tell, I'm going to buy it now while it's down, or I'm going to, it's going to drop. I'll wait till it drops. Don't try to time gold. They said, just buy it and enjoy the journey. That's what they said. Don't try to time gold. Just buy it and enjoy the journey. Put your retirement account, put physical gold and silver. Now, there's a lot of people that reach out to me. By the way, Barron's also said there's no ceiling on gold. That's crazy. So hear me out. There's a lot of people every week reach out and say, Mr. Michaels, my financial advisor doesn't want me going to gold. Ladies and gentlemen, your Lexus dealer doesn't want you buying a Mercedes. Right? If you go to Lexus and you say to the guy, I'm thinking about buying a Mercedes, he's going to say, well, don't do that. You know, or don't buy a Porsche. Well, why would you do that? Service is expensive and this and that, blah, blah, blah, blah. But Porsche a good car, Mercedes a good car, right? The reason they tell you that is because they can't make money on Porsche and Mercedes because they sell Lexus, right? Now let's translate that to your financial advisor. Your financial advisor is paid by something called assets under management. What that means is his commission check is based on how much money he manages on a monthly basis, right? So if he manages $4 million, he's paid on $4 million for that month. But if you pull out your $200,000 and you leave him, now he's only paid on $3.8 million. So his commission goes down. Why do I say this? I say this because anybody who thinks their financial advisor has their best interest at heart, you're living in a non-reality world. The reason your financial advisor doesn't want you going to gold is because he has no license to sell you physical hard assets. He wants you in paper. He's kind of the government spy, if you think about it. Because they all want you in paper. Because with paper, they control you. When you're in gold, you control them. Them being the government. Trump said, he who holds the gold makes the rules. Well, he who holds in stocks play by the government's rules. He who puts their retirement in gold, the government plays by your rules. I like that. I like that. Imagine getting a colonoscopy and telling the doctor, we're going to do this my way, pal. Wouldn't that be so much better than having to drink that nasty stuff and then have a colonoscopy? Terrible, right? Unfortunately, we can't control how we get our colonoscopies done, right? But we can control what the government gets and what the government doesn't get. And the fact that that woman this week called me and thanked me for saving her $19,000 in taxes, that's why I want seniors to go to gold and go to silver. Get your retirement account moved. Do it today. Hurry up before Jim Rickard's prediction turns out to be right. 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Don't forget to join me on Instagram, Striking Gold with Kenny Michaels. Ladies and gentlemen, thank you so much for tuning into the show. I love you guys. I will see you next week. And God bless. Bye-bye.
2: 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And it's just getting started. My target is $10,000 per ounce. And I believe we could see it before the end of 2026. Even $20,000 is not out of the question. But the higher gold rises, the more likely it becomes. Once gold gets rolling, the masses itself starts working in its favor.

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7: Because there's always a reason to be bullish. 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
7: 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And be sure to follow on LinkedIn and Facebook. Well, Kelly, I'm ready. What have we got in store for us today?
4: Great information today. We're covering so many topics. So the first one, as I mentioned in our opening there, annuities. Are they good or bad? And guess what? They're not good or bad. It just depends on what you're looking for. So we're going to do a little bit of a deep dive into annuities on our first segment today. And then we're going to, our second segment today, what questions should you ask your financial advisor? I think that's really important to know. So we're going to go over that for you. And then our third segment today, how to replace your paycheck in retirement. Oh, so important for many of you out there that are either thinking about retirement or if you're already in retirement, how do you replace that paycheck? And I like to call it a playcheck because I want you to have fun in retirement. And then, of course, our final segment today, questions from listeners. Great questions today. Questions about inheritances, real estate, 401k accounts, how to retire correctly. Lots of great questions today. Stay tuned for the whole show. I think it'll be very educational for everybody listening out there.
7: Yeah, and you mentioned we're going to do a deep dive into annuities. And that is actually, you can find it online, a past webinar that you had a lot of great information on annuities. If you just click educational resources and click videos. You'll get to it. All right, let's start then, Kelly. As you said, there's some bad, some good. You can't, you can't stereotype it. You can't pin a label on it. But what about immediate annuities? What are they?
4: Yeah, so I'm going to have some definitions here of what kinds of annuities are out there. So the first one we're talking about here is immediate annuities. So what is that? So in exchange for a lump sum payment or a premium, they call it, an insurance company promises to immediately begin making regular income payments to you for a chosen length of time, and it could be a year, 5 years, 10 years, or for your life. So that's an immediate annuity, meaning I want immediate money from what I give you. So again, all of these, I will preface this by all of these payments I'm going to be talking about, and the definitions are backed by the claims paying ability of the insurance companies that we're working with. So a blanket statement there about all of the definitions here, but that's what an immediate annuity means. Means you're going to take money immediately from them, income immediately from that investment.
7: Yeah, I think that's what a lot of people may not be aware of. There are different types of annuities. They have different functions, and some maybe a lot of people want to steer clear of, but we're going to get into more of this. This is something that Kelly will go over with you, and certainly a more customized way when you meet with her. 800-810-8060 to make that happen. You can call or you can text the letters CWA to 800-810-8060. Those letters are the initials for California Wealth Advisors. So now, fixed annuities, Kelly.
4: So a fixed annuity, these are a lot like certificates of deposits in that you give the insurance company a lump sum of money and they offer you a fixed rate of return over an agreed upon period of time. So again, like a CD in a way, many CDs are 6 months, 9 months, 2 years, 5 years even, and you get a certain interest rate and then it matures at a certain date and you're done. That's a fixed annuity. So again, I don't do a lot of fixed annuities only because interest rates are pretty low with those right now, but there are available, and so just so you understand what those are.
7: This next one is one I've heard cautioned over: variable annuities.
4: Yeah, a variable annuity. Okay, so these are often described as mutual funds wrapped in an annuity contract and purchased through an insurance company. Again, all of these are backed by the claims paying ability of the insurance company that issues them. So the investment options here are referred to as sub accounts, if you will, or mutual fund accounts a lot of times. You can choose to be aggressive, you can choose to be moderate or conservative with those sub accounts, those mutual funds that they offer. And your account benefits certainly from the upsides of the market, but also is very vulnerable to the downsides of the market or market losses. And I will say a lot of the old variable annuities that are out there can be very costly. I had a client that came to me a few years ago, and she was, believe it or not, being charged 4% per year by her advisor for that annuity. Now, they promised her 5%, which she was getting 5%, but she was really only making 1% because he was charging her 4%. So I don't like to see that.
7: Yeah,
4: I really want you to be careful when you have particularly variable annuities, particularly if you've owned them for 5 or 10 or 20 years. Let's look at them. Let's see if we can lower your costs and maybe make it a better annuity for you too. Maybe give you some downside protection as well if we change that into a new type of annuity, which I will talk about next.
7: Yeah, and this next annuity, it's a shame it gets lumped in sometimes with general conversation on annuities, but it's fixed indexed annuities.
4: Yeah, fixed index annuities, that's what I do mostly. Fixed index annuities, or they call them equity index annuities sometimes. So these are kind of a hybrid annuity, and they act really almost as a combination of fixed and a variable. So you have the principal protection of a fixed annuity, so downside protection, if you will, but you also have some upside potential because of their ability to earn interest based on the performance of the index in which they're linked, like the S&P 500, for instance. So I have done a webinar or two on annuities. That is on my website, as Dave mentioned originally, under educational resources, under CaliforniaWealthAdvisors.com. You will find many webinars that I've recorded, and I do have some on annuities. And I do have a lot of people ask me about annuities quite often. And I will say people are confused about them. They don't know what they have. They don't know if they have a fixed indexed annuity or a variable annuity. I will tell you most people have those variable annuities because, again, the advisor, unfortunately, likes those because they make a lot of money off of them.
7: Yeah.
4: So if I do variable annuities, it's nowhere near that. It's much more commensurate with what rates are these days. Mm-hmm. So make sure that you're not paying too much. And a lot of times people do need to bring me their statement so I can look at it and I can say, well, how much are you being charged? And what kind of annuity do you have? And let's make sure it's the type of annuity you want. And a lot of people will take an old annuity that maybe they're being charged a lot, or maybe they even have a cap on it, which means in any of the annuities I mentioned, if you have a cap, which means the market goes up 10%, but you're capped at 3%, well, you're only going to make 3%. You're not going to make 10%. And I don't like caps either. So sometimes people have those on their annuities and they don't know it. So let's make sure you actually know what kind of annuity you have and it is the best annuity for you. Or maybe we do what's called the 1035 exchange into a new annuity for you that actually has lower fees and better benefits for you. And these days I add a lot of long-term care onto my annuities. It's just a nice benefit that we really didn't even have 2 years ago, but we have them now. So if you're concerned about long-term care, this is a great way to add it to your overall portfolio. So again, annuities are not good or bad. It just depends on what you're looking for.
7: Yeah, exactly. And Kelly will go over this with you in the meeting. And that V analysis is just one way. These are so revealing, this meetings with Kelly, 800-810-8060. So what are some tips that we all should consider when we look at annuities?
4: Yes, I'm glad you asked me that. So know the cost. Know what you're paying for these. As I just mentioned, I had a client that was paying an exorbitant fee, and she didn't know it. She thought it was great, but she didn't know it until I actually looked at the numbers and showed her. So annuities have really all sorts of customizations, different options. You have different riders, they call them, that can be attached to contracts, and it can make it more expensive if you add a lot of riders to these. So we want to make sure if we're adding an expense, like maybe for long-term care, it's really something we want and we're willing to pay for. So again, if you don't need long-term care and you have an annuity that has it, then maybe we can lower the cost. Or maybe if you have an income rider and you don't need it, then maybe we can take that off of there and lower the cost for you. So again, doing an analysis for you, I think, is one of the main things we do for a lot of our clients to really try and improve these annuities for them.
7: And I guess people have different timelines for the annuity that they're with.
4: Yes, actually know the timeline as well. So it's generally never wise to put funds for short-term needs into a long-term annuity contract. Now, most annuity contracts are 5 to 10 years. So doing a shorter term or doing something like that and you need the money in 6 months, let's say, or a year, well, that's not a good idea to do an annuity like that. I mean, the shortest term annuity, I think I just did one for 3 years. And they don't need the money for 3 years because why? There's lots of fees that they charge to surrender an annuity before the actual maturity date or the term of the annuity. So make sure you maintain enough liquidity in your overall financial house to deal with daily or unexpected expenses and to not have to go to like an annuity contract, for instance, because the penalties are high and I don't want you to have to pay those. And now you can take out 10% for free every year from most all annuity contracts that I've ever seen anyway. You can take out 10% for free every year. But if you take out more than that or liquidate the whole thing, then yes, there's some fees that can be charged there. So just make sure you know what you have.
7: And I know you go over with anyone you're talking to about with annuities, the risk and the growth potential.
4: Well, you can't expect to match market growth using a fixed annuity, and you can't expect protection from market losses from a variable annuity, right? They're totally opposite. So let's make sure you have the right annuity for you. And as I've mentioned often, annuities are not good or bad. It's just another tool in our tool belt. So if you tell me I want income for my life or income for my wife's life, then an annuity is a great place to go for that. If you tell me you want downside protection, again, annuity is a great place to go for that. But know what kind of annuity you have and know what the fees are as well. So when you get closer to retirement, a lot of clients come to me and they do want to have part of their portfolio, not necessarily all of it, but part of their portfolio in something that pays them income for life or pays them a consistent income stream. And annuities are a great way to do that. So when you get closer to retirement, I do want you to have confidence and clarity in your overall financial house. I want you to make sure that you're comfortable, that you know what you have, how much it's paying. Maybe you have legacy passing as part of your overall financial house as a goal, and we're taking care of that as well. So let's not get to retirement and hope that we're going to have the right dollars and the right assets and all of that. Let's actually plan. And how often do I say, Dave, have a plan.
7: Right.
4: Have a plan. Plan for retirement before you retire. If you're already retired, that's okay. We can create a plan for you. So we're bringing those high-level strategies to the table for you with the professional wealth management that we do here at California Wealth Advisors. 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
7: 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And the staff, Kelly's team, they'll take really good care of you. Get you a good time to get in front of Kelly. Well, it is Kelly's Bull Market News, and we have just gotten started. What's next, Kelly?
4: 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We've got asset allocation tips coming up next on Kelly's Bull Market News.
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7: 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And we're going to be telling you about a lot of tax-themed webinars coming up in the fourth quarter. So just keep listening. And, you can check yourself, too, the events tab at CaliforniaWealthAdvisors.com. And be sure to follow on LinkedIn and Facebook. So what we're doing here, this is great what you put together, Kelly. It's good questions for you, the listener, to ask when you meet with a financial advisor. It could be Kelly. Hopefully it is. These are really good questions, so let's get started. I'll ask the question as the client, and Kelly will answer. How do you determine the right mix of stocks and bonds for a retiree? That's our first question.
4: Yeah, it's a great question. So understanding our methodology can provide insight into our approach and whether it aligns with your goals and your risk tolerance. So how do we do that? Well, we look at the mass proprietary process. M is the market. That's stocks, bonds, and mutual funds. We look at alternatives. That's the A part. That's anything that does not go up and down with the stock market. And then we look at S, the safe section. Those are insured products backed by the claims paying ability of the insurance companies, it could be a CD, it could be U.S. Treasury backed by the government, for instance. So when we look at the mass proprietary process, that gives us a clue or an idea or a sounding board, if you will, on what your risk tolerance might be. So if you're all in stocks, well, there's a lot of risk there.
7: Okay, you're good.
4: So know what your risk tolerance is and know what you're in. A lot of clients don't know what they're in. They don't know that they're all in the stock market. Their 401ks, for instance, those are all in the stock market. They don't give you any other choices, and they give you very few choices, actually. They give you 10 or 15 different choices of mutual funds. So let's look at what mix you have right now in your overall portfolio. Again, the mass proprietary process is how we break down portfolios. M is the market, A is alternatives, and S is safe money. So if you're all in one of those, do you want that? And do you want that kind of risk? And you may not. So let's look at your risk tolerance and your time horizon. And that's really important to have this tailor-made for you. And then again, the breakdown of what you have. Maybe you don't know what you have, and maybe you do need to sit down with us and go over what you have to really kind of figure out, well, where should I be? So again, that's what we do on a professional basis day in and day out. So give us a call.
7: Now, these are really good questions, and we've got some more to get into. But first, to reach Kelly, to schedule with Kelly, 800-810-8060, 800-810-8060, and you can text CWA to that number. All right, so staying on risk, kind of, the next question is, what factors do you consider, you, Kelly, when assessing my risk tolerance and time horizon?
4: So this question really helps ensure that we're taking a comprehensive view of your overall financial house, your overall situation, your retirement plans, everything that you have. So we're going to look at your risk. We're going to look at your time frame, your goals, and what is your risk tolerance? I think that's really important to look at. And again, the time horizon is important too. Do you need the money next month, or do you need the money to grow for you and create income for you and have it be long term? And those are different strategies and different investments we likely would recommend for you. So again, the tailor making here is very important. Again, what is your risk tolerance? And a lot of times people don't know. They don't realize they have so much at risk when they're all in the stock market, for one thing. And looking at the time horizon too, I mean, what do you need from this money? Often I ask clients, what do you need out of your portfolio? What do you want out of it? Do you need income out of it? Or no, I don't need income. I have rental properties, I have a pension, so I really want to have this grow and leave it for my children. And that's a different time horizon and different investment strategies we would come up with for you there. So again, assessing this and looking at this is what we do often and daily, I would say. So let's look at that for you if that's of interest to you.
7: And these questions are really centered around if you're having that asset allocation discussion with your financial professional. So the next one is, how will you adjust my asset allocation over time as I age and my financial needs change?
4: Oh, yeah. Well, it's really important to know how flexible and adaptive our strategies are when we're evolving over time with your investment accounts. So that's why we continuously do portfolio reviews. We're constantly doing them for clients every 4 to 6 months or so. We like to sit down with you, and it can be a Zoom meeting or an in-person meeting, going over your particular portfolio. How's it doing? Do we need to change anything? Has anything changed in your life? This is all very important to us. So again, over time, your income needs might change. Your legacy passing needs might change. Maybe you need long-term care now that you didn't think of initially. So again, the evolving over time and your asset allocation and the professional wealth management, again, is what we do day in and day out. And we tailor make that for each client we sit and chat with. So there is no A, B, or C portfolio we're going to put you in. We're actually going to tailor make the portfolio for you to make sure your time horizon, your risk tolerance, all of that is cohesive and doing what you want it to do.
7: Yeah, it's a lot to cover if you're near retirement, and Kelly does, because she wants to make sure you have the right retirement, the best suited for you. 800-810-8060. Questions that you should ask your financial professional, that you should ask Kelly when you meet with her. What types of investments do you recommend within each asset class, and why?
4: Well, this is a great question, because it's going to allow you to gauge our expertise and our rationale for specific investments and the choices that we've made for you, ensuring that they align with you, your preferences, again, your time frame, your risk tolerance. What do you need out of your portfolio? So each investment we recommend is going to have a reason why behind it that we're recommending it to you. So again, this is the professional wealth management we bring to the table. We are not going to put you in, as I mentioned earlier, portfolio A or B or C, which a lot of advisors do, and it makes it very easy for them. But that, to me, is not tailor-making your portfolio, because we're going to look at, again, the mass proprietary process. M is the market, A is alternatives, S is safe money. And not all advisors recommend all three of those and diversify your portfolio correctly, in my view, that it should be. So let's make sure we're actually doing the right thing for you, and the asset allocation that you need is specific to you and is the appropriate ones for you.
7: Kelly Slott welcomes your questions when you meet with her. 800-810-8060, 800-810-8060. So the next question you should ask when discussing asset allocation is, how do you protect my portfolio from market volatility and inflation? That's a really good one.
4: Yeah, well, again, understanding our strategies for managing risk can help you feel more secure about our approach and preserving your retirement savings. So again, do you want downside protection? Do you even have it in your overall financial house right now? And a lot of times people don't. They have a lot of money in pensions or 401ks or any kind of retirement accounts or trust accounts, and it's all in the market. So they really don't have any downside protection. Yeah, so with the market volatility and inflation, there is no downside protection, perhaps, in that maybe you do really want in your portfolio, for at least part of your portfolio. So again, looking at all of this, making sure it satisfies what you're looking for is paramount, really, and it's vital to you to make sure that you have the right portfolio, it's correctly managed, it's correctly diversified, and there's actual plan for this. You tell us what the goals are, and we're going to try and help you get there. Is it creating income? Is it legacy passing? Whatever it is that you're looking for, that's what we're trying to do. And again, we're trying to protect you from that market volatility we see, and inflation as well. So we do a lot of inflation hedge types of portfolios for folks, investments for folks, if that's important to you. So again, give us a call and get yourself on our calendar if that's what you're looking for.
7: Kelly, this is such a great service that you offer. And I was thinking, now this was asset allocation. We should do some segments in future shows covering other areas of retirement planning. This really is a great service.
4: Well, we do the best we can, yeah. Right? We really try and help people have the correct asset allocation, as you mentioned. That's the markets, that's alternative investments, that's safe money, and the correct inflation hedges, downside protection, all those things, they all go together. It's not a simple thing necessarily. That's why I mentioned in my opening today that portfolios can be complicated, but when you have a plan that's designed specifically for you to make sure that either you're creating that income, you're giving yourself that downside protection, you're creating that legacy passing that you're looking for, all those things are addressed and looked at. And again, not just vanilla here. We're not portfolio A, B, or C. We're going to give you more choices than that, or direct you in areas that we think are really going to be beneficial to you. So we've been doing this for many, many, many years. We do love doing it. So sitting down with us and really having us help you, I think, is brings us a lot of joy and is really helpful for most all of the clients out there.
7: And people you work with that have been fairly active in their financial lives. So I would imagine you get some pretty educated questions when they meet with you.
4: Oh, yeah, I get great questions. Yeah, and there's never a surprise question. I've been doing this for so long. Everybody's asked me at some point whatever question they might have. But always interesting. It's what I like seeing is creating portfolios for people and having that income coming in that replaces their paycheck, and they don't have to worry about income coming in anymore. And now they can go enjoy their retirement years and go on those travel vacations and all that, because we've looked at their budget. We've looked at their income streams. We looked at the investments that they have and strategize on how best to structure that to create what the client needs. So every client that comes to us is different. We have a lot of clients that are selling their businesses and they started with nothing. I just met with a client last Friday and he was selling his business and he started with nothing and it's worth multi-millions of dollars today. Well, he's going to sell it and get a paycheck, or one big check for that, which is again multi-millions, which is great. And I'm so proud of him. Mm-hmm. But there's a lot of taxes there. So all those taxes that he'd have to pay, we want to avoid and delay as much of that as we can. So there's a number of things we can do to help him with that. So we're in the process of doing that with him now. So any highly appreciated asset that you might be selling, or a business or anything like that, the last quarter of this year is really where we go to help people avoid and delay as much taxes, because I like to put more money in your pocket than anyone else's. So by all means, let's do that for you. So if you're interested in sitting down with us, by all means, give us a call and get yourself on our calendar, either in our Anaheim office or our Santa Barbara office. I really want to shake your hand, get to know you, find out what you're looking for, look at your portfolio, see if there's anything I can do to help you, guide you better, perhaps bring that professional wealth management to the table. 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We'd be delighted to sit and chat with you, go over what you have, find out how we best can serve you, and take it from there. So by all means, give us a call today.
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4: Well, you've been getting a paycheck every 2 weeks for 40 years. Now the money's on you. 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
7: 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Now, if you've got tax concerns, Kelly's got the information in the fourth quarter with lots of webinars devoted to different tax strategies, tax write-off, tax advantage programs, the potential to build in tax-free income. As Kelly just mentioned, someone who sold a highly appreciated asset, it was great, but they're going to face a lot of taxes, so they're going to be covering strategies just like this in the fourth quarter. Events tab, CaliforniaWealthAdvisors.com to stay up on that. Oh, you mentioned, Kelly, that you said you've been getting a paycheck every 2 weeks for 40 years. Make it 45 for me. So, I mean, and I understand that weird feeling when all of a sudden you retire and that's gone. So we're going to talk about how you work with people to create a replacement paycheck. But the flipping the switch can be a little bit traumatic. Why is it so hard for retirees to flip that switch from saving to spending?
4: Yeah, it's a great question, because for decades, the goal was to accumulate. You want to build the nest egg, add monies to those 401ks, the trust accounts. But now, emotionally, you're being asked to do the opposite. You start drawing the money down or creating income off of the portfolio you now have. You're not adding to it anymore. And that can be very scary. And even if the math works, it can still be scary. So what helps people shift from savings mindset to a sustainable spending plan? Well, planning does. So let us show you how I can replace that paycheck and create a playcheck, I like to call it, for you when you do retire. So remember, there's three stages of your investment life. There's the accumulation stage. Again, that's you're building, you're adding to the 401k, you're buying rental properties, you're building your business. That's the accumulation stage. And then when you get closer to retirement, that turns into the preservation stage, where we don't want to lose the money we've built up. And then, of course, in retirement, we want to create the income stage. So those are three very different mindsets that you have to be in. So I manage all three of these: accumulation stage for my younger clients, preservation stage for my pre-retirees, and income stage for my retirees. So not all advisors do that. Some advisors are very good at the accumulation stage and letting your money grow, but they have no idea how to actually create income off of your portfolio. And that's where maybe I stand out from the crowd, because I do help people with all three of these stages. And you do need to have different assets, allocations, and different investments that you're recommending for people in each one of these stages. So again, it's different when you get to retirement, because now you're drawing money out of your retirement accounts. You're not adding money to them anymore. And it can be emotionally upsetting for some folks. But again, we're here to walk you through that and to really help you create that income that you're looking for, and really make it a comfortable retirement for yourself.
7: So, Kelly, this is another thing that, you warn people about mistakes, like in your book. What's the danger of living off your investments as needed?
4: Well, many retirees take money out ad hoc when the credit card bill's high or when they need a new roof. But without that structure, the approach here can lead to overspending in good markets or panic selling in bad markets. And we look to create more peace of mind than that. We really do. So again, looking at the mass proprietary process, creating income from each one of these. Again, M is the market, stocks, bonds, mutual funds. A is alternatives, real estate, private placements, for instance. S is safe money, insured products. So creating income from each one of these sections creates more peace of mind for most folks, because they're not living off their investments as needed. They've actually got income coming in steadily each month, whatever investments that we do for them. And it tends to create clarity and more peace of mind for people. So again, that's the main thing we want to do here, is have a comfortable retirement based on your needs, wants, and desires. And again, creating that income that you're looking for. And even my high net worth folks do look for more income off of their portfolios. So a lot of times, the clients bring me portfolios that are all in growth stocks, that they're all in real estate, for instance, and there's not a lot of income coming in for some of that. So we maybe need to adjust things slightly to create more income for you and bring you that peace of mind so you can cover your bills, you can cover that budget every month. So again, this is the professional wealth management we do bring to the table, and creating that personalized portfolio for you is really paramount in our view.
7: Yeah, I know. I'd be a nervous wreck without what I'm going to ask you about right now as we continue with this conversation. Kelly, we'll talk about the vital need to have income in your retirement. 800-810-8060, and bring all your questions to Kelly when you meet with her. 800-810-8060. So whether you call it a replacement paycheck, personal pension, how do we build a reliable retirement paycheck?
4: It's just a paramount question. It's a vital question. It really is. Mm-hmm. And so what do we look at? Well, we've got Social Security. That's considered pretty reliable, and a paycheck, if you will. But it usually doesn't cover all of your expenses. So we're going to look at a pension, perhaps, and then your savings, your 401ks, your trust accounts. So how do we turn all of that into predictable income streams? Well, that's the right balance between guaranteed income like annuities or pensions or Social Security, and flexible or investment-based accounts as well that create income for you. And it really depends on you. It depends on your goals, your risk tolerance, and your budget, really. And so that's why one of the first questions I always ask folks is, what is your budget? What are you spending every month? And a lot of times people don't know. So I have a budget sheet on my website, CaliforniaWealthAdvisors.com. Go into the services tab. You can print out the budget sheet for yourself. Do one for what now when you're working, and do one for what you think you might spend in retirement. That's really important, because maybe you're going to travel more when you retire. Maybe you're going to travel less. Maybe you travel now in your business and you don't want to travel as much when you retire. So maybe your expenses will go down. So again, know what your budget is. And it doesn't matter what it is, because I want to try and create that for you off of your portfolio. So again, looking at your predictable income streams like Social Security or a pension, and then your assets, how I can create more income for you. And we combine the two together to create that income that you're looking for to cover that budget that you tell me you have. So again, every client that comes to us is different. It makes our job very fun, because every client has different needs, wants, and desires, time frames, and all of that. So we want to tailor make this for you. Again, I mentioned earlier, I'm not doing portfolio A, B, or C for you. I'm actually tailor making your portfolio based on what you want out of it. So again, call us and get yourself on our calendar if you need that professional wealth management.
7: 800-810-8060. You know, I know a lot of people may say, well, that's boring money, but why is boring money so valuable in retirement?
4: Well, in your working years, it's all about growth, right? It's all about accumulation. But in retirement, your cash and your short-term reserves become your buffer against market downturns. They buy you time, comfort, and ability to stay invested elsewhere when you have cash in the bank that's savings. And I usually tell folks to have that boring money, if you want to call it that, that's safe money, 6 months of your living expenses, 6 months of your budget in a savings or a high yielding type of account. And that can be used as your buffer. And that's, you know, maybe you're calling it boring money, but it's very valuable because that gives you comfort and peace of mind in your overall financial house, especially when you're retired and you don't have more money going into your retirement accounts. You're not accumulating so much anymore. So let's make sure you're actually looking at this and you have that buffer built into your portfolio.
7: You mentioned earlier that you like to call the retirement paychecks really playchecks. And it is important to enjoy your retirement that you've worked all your life to get to. How do we leave space for fun and spontaneity and living fully?
4: Well, retirement isn't just math, right? It's life. You're living your life here. And I want you to have a happy retirement life, right? So we want you to say yes to the road trips and the concerts and the travel and the tickets and the surprise visits from the grandkids, perhaps. So how do we build a retirement plan that leaves room for joy without blowing up the budget? Well, it starts with the budget. How much do you need? And what assets do you have that I can now create that budget for you or cover that budget for you? So really, again, it's personalized, it's tailor-made. These are all the things we look at to recreate that paycheck for you so you can have spontaneity and fun and live a great full life in retirement. That's really our goal here for you as well.
7: Absolutely. And we did work hard to get to it. Now, can you spend your principal, Kelly, and still be okay?
4: Well, many folks, I will say, are afraid to touch their principal, and it's not necessarily breaking a financial commandment if you do, but I do want you to be conscious of that, because in retirement, your money is meant to be used, but what I prefer to do is create income to satisfy your budget off of your portfolio, so you're spending the income that's coming in, you're not spending the principal so much. So if you need the principal, you have an emergency or something, certainly it's there for you, or you want to give money to your grandkids, for instance, that is there for you. However, I like to create the budget, the income off of the assets and leave the principal alone. But again, everybody's different with that. If you feel like you're going to live a good long life, then I do like to leave the principal alone. If you have some medical issues or you don't feel like you're going to live a good long life, then maybe slowly taking out some principal might not be bad for you. So again, this is the tailor making. And I will say, you know, people want advice, really. They need help with their 401ks. They need help with their pensions. Do I roll it over? What do I roll it over into? How is it professionally managed for me? These are the questions I get a lot of times from folks. And I want you to retire with dignity, too. And so the four main questions I will say I get is, what is my upside? What is my downside? What is the income I can create? And what are the tax advantages as well? And that's especially true for people that are selling their businesses, for instance, or they bought Apple stock 25 years ago and it's worth $1 million or $2 million or $5 million today, and how do I avoid and delay the taxes there? So again, this is what we do day in and day out. We're looking at the investment strategies that might be appropriate for you. We're looking at your overall financial security as well. Again, we want to have a comfortable retirement for you, and certainly at reasonable costs. We aren't free and we shouldn't be. We bring a lot of experience to the table here for you, and we do specialize in retirement planning, creating income, and tax planning as well. And we want to mitigate the risk exposure that you have. Perhaps you have a lot of risk in your portfolio and you just don't realize it. And we want to bring you that peace of mind once you actually do get into retirement and creating that retirement income that you're looking for as well. 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
7: We are moving into the questions part of the show. 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We hear what's on your minds out there. 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As I mentioned earlier, most of the webinars Kelly hosts are open to the general public, like the tax webinars that are coming in the fourth quarter with vital information. 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Click the events tab for that. Well, Kelly, let's dive into questions. We love the questions here. LA tops it off. They say, I love the show and I have learned so much from you. I am 50. Now, what is the age that most people look into annuities?
4: Ah, great question, yeah. Especially with today's show, huh?
7: Right.
4: Okay, annuities. Again, annuities are not good or bad. It just depends on what's appropriate for you. So this caller says he's 50. Okay, well, if your main concern is downside protection, then an annuity could be a great thing for you, because I don't have another product that would do that. If we invest in real estate or stocks, bonds, or mutual funds, guess what? There's not downside protection to that. So looking at annuities might be the perfect thing for you, again, if you need that downside protection. So being 50, 60, 40, 80, it doesn't really matter. It's what are your goals? What are you looking for? So annuities can be great for, again, that downside protection. Maybe you're looking for income. Maybe you're looking for long-term care, too. We can do that with annuities as well. So everybody's different with what they want, what time frame they want, what risk tolerance they want. So again, this is the tailor making. This is the professional wealth management I bring to the table. So again, annuities are not good or bad. What are you looking for? And if an annuity satisfies that, then it's probably the right product for you. So again, that's why we sit down with people and go over the ins and outs of everything before we invest at all. So get yourself on our calendar if that's of interest to you.
7: Kelly discussed annuities earlier on the show. And of course, you can hear a show anytime with a podcast. And that is at the radio tab at CaliforniaWealthAdvisors.com. job. And the annuities webinar is available on video, too, at the website. Click Educational Resources. Let's jump into the next question from Fullerton. I so enjoy listening to you. You are so knowledgeable. I inherited some real estate rentals, and I don't want to manage them. If I sell them, could you help me avoid the taxes?
4: Ah, well, good for you if you've inherited some rental real estate properties. That's wonderful. Yes, I can help with that. So often people have rental properties, especially in California, and they've had them for a long time, and they just don't want to manage them, like this caller just doesn't want to manage them. Okay, you want to sell them, but you'd have a lot of taxes if you did that. But you still want the income, which is, yes, something we can do. So we can do what's called 1031 exchanges for many of our clients. Now, you do have to be an accredited investor client of ours to work with these for these, but we do have them available. So if you have a rental property and you want to sell it, you find a buyer for it, you have a real estate agent that finds a buyer for you, that money goes to an accommodator. You don't take constructive receipt of those funds. It has to go to an accommodator, because if you take the money, then it's a taxable event. So the money goes to an accommodator, which is like a bank, if you will, and then we go through our list of what 1031 exchanges we have, and we pick one that you might like that might satisfy what you're looking for, create the income you're looking for instance, match the loan-to-value ratio, and then we go from there. We can close it very quickly. So it's a little more complicated than that, but we do have 1031 exchanges available for our accredited investor clients. So if you have a rental property, you don't want to manage it anymore, you want to sell it, but you don't want to pay the taxes, but you still want the income, that's when people come to us. So I can help you. Just give us a call and get yourself on our calendar.
7: 800-810-8060, 800-810-8060, and you can also text the letter CWA to that number, 800-810-8060. Next question from Manhattan Beach. Enjoy the show. Thank you for providing the information. My wife and I are retiring soon, and we need to create income off of our 401ks and investment accounts of about $4 million. Could you help with that?
4: Well, so I help a lot of people retire successfully and create that income stream, those the income streams off of

0: the income streams, like I mentioned, and having a plan, really, for your investment dollars. So I would say give us a call and get yourself on our calendar. Let's create that plan for you. Let's show how much income we can create off of your 401ks and your investment accounts, and then we'll take it from there. So, yeah, this is what we do often, and we just love helping people retire successfully. It really brings us a lot of joy, and we do it for free if we could, but we actually love helping people do that.
1: Next question for Kelly. It's from Newport Beach. My wife is a teacher, so she has a pension. I have $1.75 million I've saved since the early 90s in my 401k. I am 65. Is there anything that I need to be doing right now?
0: Okay, so you haven't said you're retired, so you might want to look at diversifying your portfolio, because if you have a 401k and you've got almost $2 million in there, then that means it's 100% in the stock market. Those are the only choices they give you, stocks, bonds, and mutual funds. So you may want to look at rolling some of those funds out of that account so we can diversify that for you. So that's called an in-service transfer. You're still working, you're still contributing to that 401k, but you're just rolling a chunk of it out into an IRA. There's no taxes for you to do that, by the way. So that's called an in-service transfer if you're still working. If you cannot roll the funds out until you actually retire, you might be able to open a brokerage window, which allows someone like me as a professional to come in and diversify you perhaps more, create a better portfolio for you overall. That's called open a brokerage window. So again, we want to diversify these funds. We want to create a plan for them as well. So if your wife is already retired and you have not retired yet, you might want to either look at an in-service transfer or open a brokerage window, or give us a call and get yourself on our calendar and let's find out when you're going to retire and come up with a plan for you to either create more income or legacy passing or whatever you want out of these portfolio, out of this portfolio for you, but maybe have a professional wealth managed as well, because typically 401ks are, you know, you get an 800 number to call and you get the broker of the day. You're not getting really personalized care there. So a lot of times that's why people bring me those funds, because they really do want that personalized care.
1: And Kelly provides that for sure. 800-810-8060 or text CWA to 800-810-8060. Costa Mesa is next. I made an appointment with you and my husband said that I could just go and handle it. But I just feel like he should be there too. Shouldn't he come?
0: Well, thank you for making an appointment. And yes, you should both be there. The husbands and wives, spouses, partners, please come together. And the reason I like that first meeting anyways, to have everyone together, is so you can understand what we're doing. So you can understand my point of view, how I create portfolios, what I see is appropriate for you, and then go from there. So yes, I think husbands and wives, spouses, partners should definitely come together so everybody understands what's going on. If something should happen to one of the partners and they weren't the one originally talking with me, then, you know, maybe we need to have that taken care of. People need to know who to call if something should happen to a husband's wives or partners and who's going to take care of them. So, yes, I think partners, spouses, families come together. I like it when everybody comes. Everybody's on the same page. That's always my preference.
1: That's really great if the kids come also, because that kind of got skin in the game. Oxnard, we've got time for this one. This is a first for me, but I heard your show this past weekend, and I wanted to reach out to you. I just found out I'll be inheriting a pretty generous sum of money. Not a clue where to even start with this. If I made an appointment with you, could you help with that? Now, here you talk about retirement. I'm only 48, so could you help someone like me?
0: Oh, yes. I have clients of all sorts of different ages, certainly. Yes, I have a lot of people that inherit funds, and being 40, 35, 48, that's actually typical these days of what I see in retirement. I'm sorry, in inheritances. So, yes, I can help with that. So, again, when we sit down, I'm going to ask you, what do you need? Now, you're 48, so you're probably still going to be working for a number of years. So, you probably don't need income off of these funds. Maybe you want it to grow, and that's the accumulation stage. So, the accumulation stage is where we want our money to grow. Maybe we're taking a little bit more risk in the accumulation stage with these funds. So yes, I do a lot of work with younger folks. I love having seminars where I bring young people to the seminars to really help them understand investing and what it is and how to do it and make it best for you. So I think being 48 is great, and I think I can definitely help you create a portfolio of what you might be looking for with these funds. Again, it goes to your needs, wants, and desires. Maybe you want to

0: retire earlier now if you're going to inherit a generous sum of money, and maybe you don't want to retire earlier. You want this just to grow for you. So again, we play at a new level here. Really, we do. We look at tax planning. We look at retirement planning, certainly, but also growth as well in portfolios, because you've got to keep up with inflation. So the high-level strategies we bring to the table and the professional wealth management is what we do day in and day out, and it really is about you. It's not about us at all. It's about us helping you create the portfolio you want. And we bring a very unique perspective to the table, because we do help people retire successfully year after year and create that income they look for, recreating that paycheck, for instance. And yes, you can achieve your goals. You really can. It just takes a plan to get there. So we're looking at tax savings investments. We're looking at strategies. And a lot of times we see people have portfolios, but there's no plan for it. They have large 401ks. They have large pensions. But there's no plan. There's no strategy for any of that. And we want to make sure that your portfolio is actually performing and doing what you want it to do, and that you understand the options available to you, and that the strategies really do make sense as to why we're doing what we're doing and why we've recommended for you what might be appropriate for you in either pre-retirement or into retirement. And we really do want to have a smooth retirement going for you. We really do. So coming to us right before you retire is a very good idea. If you've already retired, that's okay. Come to us anyways, and we can come up with a plan and come up with some good strategies that might be perfectly appropriate for you. So if you would like to sit down with us, give us a call, get yourself on our calendar in our Anaheim office or our Santa Barbara office. If you have at least $1 million of investable assets, $2 million, $10 million, $100 million, or anywhere in between, get yourself on our calendar. I'd love to shake your hand, get to know you, find out what you're looking for, and create a plan that's designed specifically for you. It really is designed for you. We really do care about that. So call and talk to my amazing, wonderful staff. They'll get you on their calendar. They know when I'm going to be in Anaheim or Santa Barbara. So call today.
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9: Hey, what's going on? It's J-Dubs, and I have the pleasure to once again be sitting with legends, not only in broadcasting, but also in the community for all the work that they do with the Jaime and Blanca Jarrin Foundation. Jaime Jarrin and Jorge Jarrin.
10: We're just happy to be with you once again as we work with Dr. Pepper to make a difference in the lives of so many people with a tuition giveaway. 10 scholarships of $2,300 each. When you go to drpepper.com/Jarrin to enroll, you fill out the questionnaire and you do a 60-second video. So before we even get a chance to meet them in person, we get a chance to review all the students that come in and we make the determinations, and then we get to meet them at some point in person. And we're talking about students who not only are good students, but I'm not looking for the best student there is. The ones with the 4.0 and the 4.0. No. We're looking for the honest-to-goodness student who is working and giving back to the community. The government is cutting back in many ways on assistance that they're giving. So every dollar means something, and it's tough to make ends meet. So we look for students who are working 20 hours a week. They're, in some cases, they're already a single parent trying to make ends meet and are making, you know, a minimum of 3.0 grade point average. And remember, the kids that are applying for these scholarships today are the kids that are going to be in a position to make decisions for our community in the future. So we want them to be as well prepared as possible, and we want them to have every opportunity that is available to them. And if you're wondering about your legal status or whatever, all you have to do is be a legal resident of the United States. 18 to 24, I believe, is the criteria. You can apply for these, and you'll be a Dr. Pepper scholar.
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0: 95.5 KLOS. Hey, it's Matt Pinfield. I'll be with you for the next 4 hours. When we return, we're going to hear some Bruce Springsteen. It's one of 7 singles from his most successful album, the album Born in the USA. That's right, 7 singles, and this was the first one that broke through and started that record on a sales trajectory of 30 million copies. That's right. You find out what that song is when we get back right here at 95.5 KLOS.
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95.5 KLOS. We got some Van Halen coming up right now from the album 1984. And this is one of many hits off of that album, which ended up being really their biggest record of all time. This is Panama. It's Van Halen, 95.5 KLOS.

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1: 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This next track was a major hit for the band out of England. Formed in London, they were a punk band, but they experimented with so many different styles of music, and they were successful at it. Everything from hip-hop to reggae, and they were talking about The Clash, of course. This one goes back to the album Combat Rock. It's Rock the Casbah at

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0: 95.5 KLOS, I'm Matt Pinfield. When we get back from the break, we're going to hear some music from Scorpions. And, of course, you know that they postponed indefinitely their latest world tour because of health issues. And there is a documentary that is, coming out publicly. You know, it's had some screenings in the area, but I'm sure it's going to be released at least on streaming services sometime soon. In the meantime, though, no news about Scorpions, picking up that tour and maybe continuing on. We'll find out, and when we do, we'll let you know. Anyway, Scorpions after the break here at 95.5 KLOS.
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95.5 KLOS. Well, Green Day are going to be taking some time off, of course. But don't expect Billy Joe Armstrong to sit still. I'm sure he'll be doing some shows with his band, The Cover-Ups. And he's definitely got some shows booked for his other side project, Pinhead Gunpowder. We're going back right now to American Idiot. It's Boulevard of Broken Dreams, Green Day, 95.5 KLOS.

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0: Has a shot. At Frank's Fat Sack of Cash. This contest is for you alone, SoCal. Four times each weekday, we're throwing out another $1,000. Keep it on KLOS at 830, 130, 330, and 530 for the cash code to win. 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

105 KLOS. When John Mellencamp first appeared, you know, on the scene, he didn't use his real name, of course, because his management at the time, who had managed David Bowie earlier on, had decided that he didn't think that his real name was suitable for a new artist, so he suggested he use the word Cougar. And so on those earlier records, he was John Cougar, and eventually, he made the change. He made everybody get used to the fact and know that his real name was John Mellencamp. And this is from an album where he was dubbed as John Cougar. It was from American Four.

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95.5 KLOS, Van Halen's debut album, was certainly one of the most important debut albums. There were a lot of great debut albums that came out of Los Angeles bands. This one in particular, from Pasadena, of course. And it's a song that they almost lost because another band in Los Angeles tried to record it and get it out before they could release it on their first album. But Van Halen were successful. And everybody knows that this is their incredible definitive version after the Kinks' original one. This is You Really Got Me, Van Halen, 95.5 KLOS.

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0: 95.5 KLOS. When we get back from the break, we're going to have some Guns N' Roses. And, you know, they're one of the bands who have made some of the covers that they've done. Certainly a long time part of their repertoire. And the song we're going to hear, they've been doing since they really formed the band. It's a cover of a Bob Dylan song. You find out what it is when we return here at 95.5 KLOS.
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95.5 KLOS. We got some Foo Fighters up next. And, of course, if you've seen the documentary called Back and Forth about the time that, well, the band almost split up at one point. And Dave Grohl was playing drums for a while for Queens of the Stone Age, who were a band that not only best friends, but, you know, felt like doing something different and playing drums for a bit. That's what he did. And literally at that period of time, he almost split up the band. But

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1: And I'm okay with that. We've been around for a long time. We're some of the last of our generation to still be playing live. What makes us happy is that we make other people happy. We say that music is medicine, and people need some medicine right now. But yeah, there are lots of things to do. I have four kids and a grandchild. I don't ever want to have a one-dimensional life. I think this year will probably be it.
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95.5 KLOS. There has been a lot of requests for this song from Europe. And Dino, even though they're from Sweden, and really this is, you know, they only had a few hits here in America, rock hits. But literally, they did 11 albums, 35 hit singles in their home country of Sweden. But this is their biggest hit in America. It's the Final Countdown, Europe, right here at 95.5 KLOS.

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95.5 KLOS. This next band has one of the biggest debut albums of all time when they did this. The band out of Boston, with that name, of course, as well. 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As more generations discover this, here's More Than a Feeling. 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

0: 95.5 KLOS. You know, sometimes an artist does a cover and it becomes the definitive version, and it just really overshadows the original. And that's happened more times than not with the great Bob Dylan. And this song was one that the bass player in the band didn't even want to do. In fact, he fought against doing it. Yeah, that's right. He fought Jimi Hendrix. You'll find out what that song is when we get back right here at 95.5 KLOS.
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28: 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Some of us have kids.

95.5 KLOS. We got some Soundgarden up next from one of the most important albums of the 1990s. And this song, which was a massive number one rock hit for that band, was literally got its title because Chris Cornell, the songwriter, was literally he misunderstood a weatherman. And that's how he came up with the title for this song. It's Black Hole Sun, Soundgarden, at 95.5 KLOS.

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0: Has a shot at Frank's Fat Sack of Cash. This contest is for you alone, SoCal. Four times each weekday, we're throwing out another $1,000. Keep it on KLOS at 830, 130.

95.5 KLOS, we got Pink Floyd right now and the title track from their 1975 masterpiece album, which many of the lyrics on this record were a reflection of how they felt about their original frontman and leader, of course, Syd Barrett, who showed up in the studio while they were recording. They just surprised the band and ended up showing up there and had shaved eyebrows. He was bald and looked absolutely nothing like he did when he was younger and a part of the band. But regardless, it freaked the band out, to be honest with you, when he showed up in the studio. This is the title track from that record from 75, Wish You Were Here, Pink Floyd, 95.5 KLOS.

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0: The Roxy Palladium Forum, Irvine Meadows, Yamava, the Observatory, SoFi, Angel Stadium. Is there any place Green Day hasn't played? Right now, they're on 95.5 KLOS.
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95.5 KLOS. 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In fact, there's only 13 that have sold more than 20 million copies in the United States alone. 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

0: KLOS rocks. It's Emo from the Heidi and Frank Show. I'll be hanging out with you till 7 tonight. And speaking of Heidi and Frank, do you want to win $1,000 from Frank's fat sack of cash? Your next chance to win is going to be Monday morning at 8:30 with us and Heidi and Frank. But remember, you do got to be a local Southern California listener to win.
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Last month, Joan Jett had to have orthopedic surgery for a fractured vertebrae. She's been having to take some time off the road, but let's send Joan

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0: 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This contest is for you alone, SoCal. Four times each weekday, we're throwing out another $1,000. Keep it on KLOE.

0: 95 KLOS with Emo from the Heidi and Frank Show. Now, I know that you would want to win $1,000 from Frank's fat sack of cash. Who wouldn't? Your next chance to win is going to be Monday morning at 8:30 with us and Heidi and Frank. But you do have to be a local Southern California listener to win.
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Phil Collins was inducted into the Rock and Roll Hall of Fame this year, but sadly, he said he's not going to be performing at the induction ceremony that's happening in November because he just doesn't feel ready for it. 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